High, 93.7 KCLB. Traffic moving pretty good this afternoon. You know, look out for the same slowdowns. Washington, Jefferson, Monroe Street, interchanges. You know, some of the busiest access points of the valley. Those interchanges out east in the East Valley. Nighttime Caltrans work continues portions of Highway 111, so if you can avoid that. I mean, you have so many different side streets to choose from. Let's try Dinah Shore, all right? All right. 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
2: So, on June 13th, we have the Gene Simmons Band.
1: Tickets
2: are still available. They start at just $59. Gene Simmons, if you are a Kiss fan or a rocker, or you just want to come out and have a good time, you do not want to miss that show.
1: Do we have some fun facts about Gene Simmons?
2: So the biggest fact is, could you believe that he is actually a professional typist?
1: Is that true?
2: That is true.
1: Wasn't he a teacher in New York or something?
2: He did teach for a little bit, but he is a typist. So he used to do all kinds of things, and that's how he, you know, started making money. He was also worked for Vogue. He was working in the editor department. So that man is so talented.
1: He does a lot.
2: He's an actor, a singer, a performer, a producer. I mean, there's nothing that this guy can't do.
1: Gene Simmons. Fantasy Springs Resort Casino, June
2: 13th.
1: What else we got going on, Carrie?
2: So we also have Australian Pink Floyd will be there August 14th. That's a Friday. Definitely come on down, get your tickets. If you are a Pink Floyd fan, they play all of the favorites. And, you know, they were the only tribute type band that actually performed for a member of Pink Floyd themselves. So you don't want to miss that. We have Nurse John is going on sale Friday, June 5th. What a great comedian show. Definitely brings all the questions you have about what goes on behind the scenes in healthcare. Don't want to miss that.
1: I've interviewed him. He's pretty cool.
2: He is
1: good energy.
2: And he is so funny. He is so
1: totally
2: funny.
1: Totally.
2: And then we have the Phil Collins story will be there on October 2nd. If you're a Genesis fan or a Phil Collins fan, it's basically like a documentary from when he started off with Genesis all the way up to where he was today. It's, you know, some music, some fun facts, there's some video. Come on down and see that. You know, they are only going to be in 55 cities in the U.S. So if you miss our show, you might not ever see it.
1: Terry Fader as well.
2: Terry Fader, what a funny guy from America's Got Talent. Or I'm not sorry, what was he? Yeah, he was America's Got Talent. Tickets start at $49 for that. If you are a puppeteer, you never know. He always brings and introduces new puppets. I mean, have you ever tried to see if his mouth moves?
1: He's pretty good. He's always updating his act too. He's not stuck in like when he started. He's pretty good.
2: Now, every year
1: way.
2: it's a different show.
1: Right.
2: So
1: right.
2: If you've seen him before, come on down, see him again.
1: All right.
2: It's a great show, great time, fun. Bring your friends and family.
1: There she is, Carrie from Fantasy Springs Resort Casino. Wave. And thanks for coming all the way over here for the entertainment report. 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

93.7 KCLB starting next week. We're going to have a Tell Us Why Your Dad Is Awesome contest. A dad four-pack festival theaters in Palm Springs. It's the old Regal in Palm Springs. Festival Theaters bought it. Their staff is amazing. They've really stepped everything up. A great movie experience. They have discount nights. It's hard to explain how great those people are over there. They make you feel like it's the first time at your movies. I used to go there like 5 days a week, and every time I walked in there, it was like day one for coming into their business. All right, so that's what's happening. Four pack of tickets. I'm going to throw in a bottle of Old Spice just to make it old school. I don't mean pure. I mean bottle of Old Spice cologne. That used to happen way back when. Your dad probably knows what that is. Ask him. Also, the grand prize tickets to Bill Burr at the MGM in Las Vegas. That's the grand prize next week. Bill Burr, 93.7 KCLB.

93.7 KCLB, here's your rock report. System of a Down returning to Europe with Queens of the Stone Age. What's up, Josh? And Acid Bath, Guns N' Roses keeps adding dates. Why not? Take the money tour. It's huge. 2026. Tom Morello heading overseas for a summer run. Meanwhile, AC/DC, Iron Maiden, Rush, and GNR, some of the biggest bands in the world out this summer. Isn't that going to be fun? I hope they stop near us somewhere. All of them. Maiden would be cool. Amy Lee from Evanescence says there's never been a better time for women in heavy music. Amen to that, sister. And that's your rock report for June 4th. It is 93.7

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1: So here's what's happening in the valley. Palm Springs dealing with that power outage. Big concerns from everybody. 15,000 out of power yesterday. Now, I live in Palm Springs, and it only went down for, a couple seconds, but pop back on. And it did it a bunch of times. But if it's going haywire the first hot day, who knows what's going to happen over the summer. As the heat cranks up, Indio hits pause on new data center. CHP reveals new details on that deadly road rage happening on the 74 gunfight. Shut down Highway 74 earlier this week. Roadway dispute. Oh, my. That's like the nightmare, right? Like you flip somebody off thinking you're cool. Next thing you know, bam, they have a gun. That's why you got to behave in traffic. All right, there's your local update. I'm TK. It's 93.7.

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3: What's up? 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
10: Oh, you wanted this on, Derek. Moo Moo.
11: Yeah, I love Doja. Yeah.
12: Bitch, I'm a cow. Bitch, I'm a cow.
11: Except for she, like, gets... She's very weird, but she's so hot.
10: Well, Derek, we might... I know that the sales team is... They're working together to put together the Moo Moo crawl.
11: Oh, yeah, I didn't even realize. Yeah, Moo.
10: Yeah, so I didn't know if you were, like, excited for it or what.
11: Hell no, I'm not.
10: I know that they were talking about doing a very intimate BMS Live. Hopefully we get some information on that soon.
11: Yes, yes.
10: It would be this month.
11: I do believe that's coming up.
10: End of the month. Coming up on the program, why do men walk to the fridge and open it and just stare?
11: That is a great question, but...
10: It's just something dudes do. We itch our balls and we open the fridge and just stare.
11: We always like a little snack. Well, at least I always like a little snack.
10: A woman argues that men look better with meat on their bones. I think most women would say that. All right,
11: no, they wouldn't, actually. We've had women that say they don't.
10: Nard, if you don't get your phone under control, I'm going to beat you.
11: Yeah, dude. Come on, man.
10: Get it together, buddy.
11: Threats prop.
10: The other day, you're late, and now you got your phone popping off. I swear, I'm going to have to knock you out.
11: Yeah, just because it's an emergency, and you could be in danger.
10: Women want men to be louder in the bedroom. We'll get to that. We'll also have the queen on.
11: They want us to be louder. This is something I have to give Nard credit for. Nard was one of the first with Men Should Moan.
13: Yeah. Telling you, they love it.
10: Well, they want you to talk and all that stuff.
11: So, oh, they don't want you to moan?
10: Yeah, they want you to moan. Just be more vocal.
13: Yeah, that's what I said. They want to be praised.
10: Yeah, I guess.
11: Yeah, cool. Praise these nuts.
10: So do dudes, I guess. Dudes want to be praised.
11: I want to be praised.
10: This woman had a more eventful life single. She gets real bored. So when she's with a guy and she's in a relationship, she says it's boring because she doesn't do as much fun stuff.
11: Mm.
10: When she's single, she's got access to more exciting, more fun stuff, more stimulating things.
11: Okay.
10: Lady got shot down by a Chad.
11: Oh, no. She hit on a Chad and he rejected her.
10: Yeah, dudes are rejecting women like crazy now.
11: That's pretty funny, though. And but I bet that happens quite a bit. Chads, I bet, are kind of picky.
10: Extremely picky.
11: They're Chads.
10: I don't know if
11: Nard's
10: this is
11: a
10: true.
11: Chad.
10: I don't know if this is true, but it seems that men are kind of getting more and more picky.
11: Oh, dudes are so picky.
10: Where it used to be, they used to just hit the slump busters.
11: Yeah, buddy.
10: They might dip down. You know, let's say they're an 8. They might knock out a 4 just to... No, they're not doing that anymore.
11: They won't. It's weird. It's feminine behavior.
10: This woman, she left her husband.
11: Why?
10: So, she left her husband. She's like, I'm getting a divorce. Him. Didn't I left him. Okay. Whatever. I don't like him. Okay. But he had the gall. When he was dropping off the kids, he saw me struggling with the groceries, and he didn't even offer to help bring them in.
11: Okay.
10: It's not his job anymore.
11: It's true.
10: It you is not left, his job. Now, if he left you, then he should probably offer, because that's just rude. But you left him.
13: They don't care.
10: So what are you bitching about?
11: Why do they not care?
10: This woman says she is not her husband's best friend.
11: Oh, okay.
10: That's rude.
11: Yeah, I mean, yeah, that's tricky.
10: I think that the grandmas and grandpas that stayed together for, you know, celebrating 50 years of marriage is because they were best friends.
11: I just think that it's most husbands and wives over time, if they're not, like, you know, when they're a little younger, eventually they do kind of become best friends.
10: They have to. Where grandma's holding his balls otherwise, at the bowling alley. Like she's there and she's like, that was a great shot, Dick.
11: What?
10: You know, I'm just saying, like, that's what I heard my grandma say, because he was richer, but they called him Dick.
11: Okay.
10: So.
11: Who was he shooting?
10: Bowling.
11: Oh. Gotcha.
10: You're still strong.
11: Oh, yeah.
10: Always gassing him up.
11: Listen, ladies, that'll turn your man on.
10: Yeah.
11: Is when you, like, gas him up about his strength.
10: Still so strong.
11: Oh, you're so strong. Oh, man, that does.
10: And my grandpa, I don't know if anybody else had this kind of grandpa. My grandpa was the kind where even when you were 8 years old, he would shake your hand and pretty much break your hand.
11: Oh, okay, yeah. I mean, my grandpa's not like that, but I know what you're talking about.
10: It's all, every time, he'd be like, you broke bones. Mm-hmm. I'll put some hair on your chest. You mean the broken bones, Will, in my hand?
11: Oh, I love that.
10: Women don't want men on TRT. I didn't know this.
11: That makes sense.
10: They're turned off by men. Yeah, but
11: actually, it doesn't.
10: Because women subconsciously are, when a man has high testosterone, they can smell it on a subconscious level.
11: Yeah.
10: Right? So they can smell that on a subconscious level. And women are more attracted to men that have higher testosterone.
11: Of course.
10: So if you're wondering, like some of the dudes that aren't getting any booty, it's because maybe they got low T. So you would think that they would like that, but these women are like, no, I don't want my man on TRT.
11: Mm.
10: This woman had a question. She goes, are there any men that are really loyal out there? Yeah.
11: Yeah, I think so. Is that like shocking or something?
10: I would like to, you know. Maybe on later on in the program, I'd like to throw it out and be like, are there any women that are really loyal also?
11: Yeah, I think there are.
10: That question.
11: I'm going to say yes.
10: Nor, do you think there are any women out there that are truly, truly loyal?
13: I don't think so.
10: All right, do you think there are men out there that are truly loyal?
13: No, I don't think so either.
10: You don't think so either?
13: No.
11: What?
13: I think both sexes are pretty equally.
10: They're just dogs, huh?
13: Yeah.
10: Just disgusting.
13: They pretty much are.
10: All right, so we'll get to that.
11: There's tons of loyalty out there, just FYI.
10: It seems like it.
11: Just FYI.
10: I also got SpaceCon tickets, your chance to fart on somebody. Let's see here. I think Nard is just speaking for himself.
11: Yes.
13: No.
11: Nard is just mad.
10: No, I mean, you are. You're lashing out.
13: I've covered a lot of, like, dogs out there.
11: I know you have.
10: And what do they say?
13: That they're like, hey, I'm living my best life. Am I all right?
11: I'm living my best life. Mm-hmm.
10: Nard, have you ever had a guy tell you how big his wiener is?
13: No.
11: Dude, okay. Have you ever, like, a guy got in your car, and you start to drive, and then he's like, hey, man, look back here, and it's just as dong as hell?
13: Never.
11: Stop it.
13: What do you mean, stop it?
11: That's had to have happened.
13: It's never happened.
11: I feel like that's more likely to happen than anything else you've said.
10: Yeah, not all the boobs and stuff you claim to see.
13: I've never seen a wiener.
11: Yeah, you have.
13: No, I haven't. No.
11: 100%.
10: Locked it out? You don't remember it?
13: No, 100% never seen a wiener.
11: Dude, that's happened.
13: Nope. I've seen way more boobs than anything.
11: I bet a guy was like, hey, here's your tip.
13: Nope.
11: And it was just a dong.
13: There was no dong. There was no, hey, this is a tip. Nothing. Nope. Nuh-uh.
11: I don't believe you.
10: People are accusing you of seeing your own because you drive with it out.
11: Mm-hmm.
13: What?
11: Gotta let it air dry.
10: This woman sends herself. She's got a gimmick, right? So she meets men on dating apps.
11: Mm-hmm.
10: And she wants the guy to know, like, she has options. So while on the date, she sends herself drinks.
11: Oh, okay. What?
10: A woman sends herself drinks while on dates to show she has options and that other men find her attractive.
11: What a weirdo. I mean, this girl is trying way too hard. Or maybe she's not. I mean... Maybe that's the point. Maybe you're supposed to try harder, but well, like
10: some guys were saying, hey, if she's weird on a date and she receives a drink that appears to be from another man, his expectation is that the woman would send it back.
11: Send it back?
10: Yeah, send it back. Be like, hey, I'm on a date. Thank you, though. Appreciate it.
11: Mm.
10: You can tell him I'm on a date.
11: I don't think a girl would ever do that.
13: I don't think that's ever happened.
11: I don't either.
10: I know, but that is the acceptable, that is the proper procedure in that situation. If you're out with a woman, whether it's a woman you just started dating or a woman you've been dating.
11: Yeah.
10: And she gets a drink brought to her.
11: Mm-hmm.
10: It's not up to you to tell her, oh, send it. If she's a good woman, she'll be like, no, I have somebody send it back. That's what a good woman will do. a bad woman will accept a drink and drink the drink and say thank you.
11: Okay. Yeah, I mean, that's, I'm sure you're right about that, but.
10: That, I mean, that's what the internet's saying.
11: I always know the guys. Woman. I always know the guys that are like married and they're like, yeah, my wife, she gets drunk for free when we go out because guys just buy her drinks.
10: Well, those guys are weird. And then imagine this. Let's say you're out and the guy got a drink. And he said, oh, well, thank you very much.
11: Thank you. I'm a male. I'm into women. Thank you.
10: And then drank the drink, right? You know what I mean? Drank the drink.
11: That's what I do. I drink the drink.
10: So then he does that, right? Let's say an attractive woman sent him a drink, thinking that he was single or whatnot or whatever. And he drank it.
11: I'd be like, yo, you're not going to peg me, lady.
10: You're telling me that woman wouldn't be like, hey, why don't you send it back?
11: Yeah, the woman would be pissed.
10: The woman would be like, you're going to drink that? That's what she's going to say. So I think the acceptable, solution to that is she says, hey, thank you, but I'm here with somebody.
11: I feel like this would happen to Nard a lot, like when he would take a girl out. Like guys would try to bully him in person off the girl. You know what I mean? Because they're like, oh, look at this doofus.
10: I feel like dudes would just go sit on Nard's lap.
11: Yeah. They'd be like, damn, girl, what's up? Hey, man, can you scoot over?
10: Yeah, man. Hey, bud, you're in my space.
11: Yeah. No way you're with this guy.
10: What's up, Cody?
14: What's going on, guys?
10: What's up, buddy?
14: Hey, two things real quick. Hey, remember tomorrow we have our annual fundraiser for our youth shooting team.
11: Yes, sir.
14: Hey, Derek.
11: Yes, sir.
14: We're only 20 minutes from your house, bud.
11: Okay, badass, man.
14: So, hey, and also, Shaq got a hold of me last night, made sure that me and you're going to be there at that game.
10: That's right. Any word if you're going to be at the game tonight? Thank you, Cody.
11: Hell yeah.
10: Have you heard from the woman?
13: Yeah, I'm waiting. Like, I talked to her yesterday.
11: Yeah.
13: Yeah.
10: What'd she say?
11: I would be shocked.
10: What did she say?
13: I mean, like, it's a waiting game, basically.
11: Yeah.
10: What do you mean?
11: Well, she's probably got to, because she's only been this guy's girlfriend for 6 months.
13: Yeah.
10: Oh, gotcha.
11: You know how it is with our business, right? Like, sometimes you got to wait till the last minute to get tickets.
10: What's up, Joe?
15: Hey, guys. Good morning.
11: Hey.
10: What do you got?
15: About the lady who sends herself drinks. I think she's just a hardline alcoholic. She just wants to double down. So if she's sending herself drinks, I'm sending myself drinks.
11: Yeah.
10: That's what you need to do. If you want to be like a cool dude, right, start sending yourself drinks.
11: This is why people just stay at home.
10: But then, you know what she's going to be? She'd be like, all right, what dude sent you that?
11: Yep. No, that's how I'd feel too.
10: Right. But what guy sent me this?
11: Oh, it's just weird.
10: Because as a guy, you never think that a woman's interested in you.
11: Never. Because they're usually not.
10: They're not.
11: It's very few guys have it where girls are like, that's why I don't even get mad about it. Because it's not like it's just me or something like that. It's like 98% of dudes don't have it like that. Very few guys are like, just have chicks where the girls are just like, oh my God, look at that guy.
10: Man, I want him.
11: Yeah. It just doesn't happen.
10: Especially at our age.
11: Oh, my God, for sure. But I mean, I think, honestly, I think ever. You know what I mean? Like, girls really think that guys are pretty ugly, the majority of them.
10: Yeah, they do.
11: And we are. We are. Like, very few guys are, like, really, like, good-looking guys. So it's really not that big of a deal.
10: Ambitious MMA fighter dies following fatal encounter with a black bear. He thought he could fight the bear.
11: See, that's what you get. Ego, man. This guy, he's a fighter, right? So he's like, I could take this bear on.
10: Yeah.
11: It's a bear, you dumbass. It's a bear.
10: He had dreams
11: dumbass.
10: Of one day competing in the UFC. Was horrifically cut short after a rare fatal encounter with a bear.
11: Mm-hmm. No, that's ego. He got a little too out ahead of his skis. Big for his britches.
10: Well, he was
11: fight a bear. You're not Khabib, bud.
10: He was unexpectedly attacked by a black bear, resulting in his death.
11: But like even Khabib, it was just it was a baby bear that he would wrestle. He wasn't wrestling like full grown bears. Like chill out. But that is what like the Khabib, the Islam, like those guys. It's like these guys wrestled bears.
10: You know what's so scary is when you find out how fast a bear is and how fast they can crawl and how much they weigh.
11: Just how
10: and that you have no chance of escaping a bear.
11: None. They haul ass.
10: They go, what do they go, 35 to 40 miles an hour?
11: 100%. I mean, obviously
10: and they
11: depends
10: can climb
11: on the bear,
10: a tree,
11: but
10: like, no problem, like, scale a tree in seconds.
11: I don't know if anybody, I saw the video going viral, like, yesterday again on my timeline of, it's like two grizzlies that are, like, fighting on a riverbank. And, I mean, it's just brutal. Like, this grizzly bear is just, like, snapping this other grizzly bear's neck off. And it's just a brutal fight. It's like to think you'd have any chance against that, you're an idiot. So a grizzly bear could cover 50 yards in under 3 seconds.
10: Damn. Jeez, but how fast do they go?
11: Oh my God.
10: Okay, 50 yards in 3 seconds, that's half a football field, right?
11: Yeah, 35 to 40 miles an hour.
10: Jeez.
11: Mm-hmm. They haul ass.
10: They haul ass.
11: And they're huge.
10: What are they, 500 pounds, 800 pounds?
11: God dang it.
10: The female's got to be anywhere from 600 pounds. The males all go up to 800 pounds.
11: Again, these are grizzly bears, but yeah, males typically weigh 400 to 700.
10: Damn. It's a big dude.
11: And the females are kind of like just normal human girls. They're like 250. So they're a bit That's more, cute. They're a bit more just like, just regular girls. So That's adorable.
10: Yeah,
11: so I guess you might be able to take on a female one.
10: You might.
11: Just not Definitely. A male one.
10: Yeah, I don't know. So you're saying you see a lot of female bears in the wild.
11: You do. Yeah. I mean, I'm not.
13: There's no denying that.
11: You just do.
10: 250 pounds?
13: Yeah.
11: 250, yeah. I think most girls weigh like 200.
10: Yeah, probably. They say the average is about 160.
11: Damn.
10: That is
11: not true.
10: That's in the United States if you take all, but that's from 18 to whatever.
11: Oh, okay.
10: Adults.
11: Mm.
10: So they haven't even, gained some, because by the time 25 hits,
11: Mm-hmm.
10: But dudes are hitting the wall fast too.
11: Oh yeah, we are. We're fat and ugly. It's not just you, ladies.
10: No, it's not. Derek's not attacking you.
11: No, I'm attacking us.
10: Yeah, he's saying that most dudes are ugly.
11: Yep.
10: This dude said he could take down a cougar or two, though. Get
11: a
10: it?
11: A cougar?
10: Yeah, like some of them old bras.
11: Yeah, I got it. But like an actual cougar, like, do you really think I don't think so.
10: No, maybe. Not with them claws and that bite.
11: Yeah.
10: Them
11: I'd be scared. I'm scared. I'm scared of most things, though.
10: A federal administrative judge allegedly attacked his wife with a butter knife during a heated argument over the weekend while he was drunk.
11: Mm-hmm. Okay.
10: Butter knife.
11: Wow.
10: It just goes to show you, how old is this guy? He's 79 years old. His name is Gerald. He's 79 years old.
11: Damn.
10: And he's attacking his wife with a butter knife.
11: My grandparents were in town like a week ago, and they're both like in their 80s, and so they attack like, as far as like just verbally, like there's like.
10: They attack each other?
11: They just get bitchy at each other sometimes, just normal stuff. Never attack. Never physical. And their verbal attacks are literally nothing. They're just at that age where it's just like, that's just, I think.
10: What does he say? Oh, gosh, you're so stupid.
11: Oh, your grandma. It's always your grandma. And I don't know. It's my grandma's kind of losing her mind a little bit, And my grandpa just likes to remind her of that.
10: You don't even know what you're doing.
11: Yeah, that's what he tells her. Pam, you don't even know what you're doing right now, Pam. He says that all the time. Except for now, my grandpa can't bitch because he's just all of a sudden come up like with a shortness of breath, and so he's cooked. And my grandma loves it right now.
10: Right, can't really respond. Well, that's what happens, right?
11: Yep.
10: Just she can still move around, and he's just starting to freeze up.
11: Oh yes, absolutely.
10: Men are spraying themselves 100 times in a new fragrance frenzy.
11: Okay,
10: so
11: we do cook. We'll cake it on.
10: Yeah, so there's an influencer known as Overspray Jay.
11: Mm-hmm.
10: He's become one of the top sellers on men's fragrances on TikTok.
11: That look, he's got a brand. Good
10: yeah,
11: for him.
10: And so he sprays himself 100 times.
11: He has to go through cologne so fast. But I guess if he's Overspray Jay.
10: This is his catchphrase. If you ain't shining, are you even applying?
11: he's glistening from the fragrance.
10: I know the feeling.
11: You can see it on him. Dude, he has to go through like a bottle of cologne in like 4 days.
10: No, my wife, she'll count all the sprays because I go crazy.
11: Oh, my wife does too.
10: She was like, that was just 16 sprays.
11: Dude, she does the same thing. She'll be like, are you done? Like, that's enough.
10: That was 16 sprays. Yeah, I can't smell it.
11: Yep.
10: All right, I got to take a quick break. I got a naked man that grabbed a woman. I also got another dude that exposed himself. And when a man loves a woman, the only person that can ruin it is the woman. Next.
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22: But just in case, let's talk about a plan.
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22: So who's going to do what? 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

0: to the bone.
1: Oh.
0: Luckily, you know, it was just the tip of the toe, but it could have been a lot worse. Could have been her foot, her leg. You know, diabetes is a terrible, terrible disease.
2: That sounds like it. So she just stepped on a nail. And she was just always barefoot. Were her feet always dirty on the bottom?
0: And she stayed, bro. She still, to this day, walks around freaking barefoot with a sock on.
2: Oh, I wouldn't like that.
0: Yeah, she's getting a little bit better, though.
2: Now, are the bottom of her feet just always dirty? They have to be, right? I mean, they have to be.
0: No, well, yes.
2: Yeah, they have to.
0: I clean them. I clean her feet, dude.
2: Are you serious? Even with that gnarly-ass toe, you clean that?
0: Yes, sir. I kiss that gnarly-ass toe.
1: Yeah, that's a...
2: That's love is what that is. Yeah, that's love.
0: You know, I love my wife dearly. You know, I love her very much. You know, just I can't say anything else. She's my best friend.
2: If you go to Amazon, I think you can buy fake toes to go over that toe.
0: Yeah, they got them on Temu too.
2: Yeah. Just saying, if you're looking to get crazy, you want to get her something,
0: she's coming up with a thing. With the little designs for amputees called, what was it called? She's drawing these little smiley faces and stuff on her toes and those little faces. What is it called? Something amp.
2: Okay.
0: For kids.
2: Oh, so she's starting her own business with it. That's cool.
0: Yeah, dude. I told her, do that, babe. You're going to hit. That's going to be a hit.
2: Yeah, that'll be a hit. Nard's getting turned on. Remember he had that amputee fetish?
0: Derek, what? You guys are great. Nard, you suck.
2: Yeah.
3: I do remember that. Yeah. I do remember that.
2: Thank you, Big Papa. He said Nard sucks. I don't know if you guys heard that.
3: Yeah.
2: He goes, Nard sucks. Do you hear that, Nard?
4: No, I heard it.
2: All right, your chance to fart on somebody coming up. You go to kissrocks.com right now. You can win $1,000 by putting in the word pay. 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We'll be right back.
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0: bitch.
1: How dare, he's just excited.
0: You stupid big dummy.
1: He's talking about all the other kids.
2: Yeah.
1: His daughter, you know, obviously getting a huge scholarship.
0: You moron!
1: So he's going off on everybody else now. Right?
0: You stupid big dummy!
2: You're a dumbass.
1: Yeah, so his kid got a scholarship.
0: You stupid dumb fat bitch!
2: Jesus.
1: He's attacking everybody else.
3: Where is his genitalia?
1: See, I don't know. Derek, you're attacking everybody because your kid's better, right?
3: Yes.
2: Okay. No, not at all. Not at all.
1: Oh, man. That's funny.
0: You moron!
1: I love it. That's right.
3: I love nuts.
1: I know. I know you do. I know you do.
3: I'm a meat eater.
1: I know. And you should see him today. He is dressed fantastic. He is.
2: I got a collared shirt on.
1: He does.
3: I love penis.
1: No, that's not why he's dressed up. It's a big day.
2: Whatever.
1: It's a huge day.
2: I'm ready to get it over with.
3: Girls do look cute, though, in men's underwear.
1: Yeah, they can. Can. Depends how big their butt is.
2: Mm-hmm.
1: Bright shirt, Billy. This is actually the Muppets roller coaster shirt. Thought I'd wear it today. So it's got animal on it. It's so funny because Derek is really, really dressed up, and I'm dressed up like an idiot.
2: Yeah. Well,
1: People are saying, where's the Shazam? Well, I can get you Shazam. Hold on. Let me find this here. We don't have quick equipment here.
4: Shazam.
1: Shazam.
4: Shazam.
1: Shazam.
4: Shazam.
1: Shazam.
4: Shazam.
1: Right, Nard. All right, do this noise. It's very good at it. All right, wake everybody up.
2: Bye.
1: He's so good at that stuff.
2: He's good as a donkey.
1: He does. Do the donkey again.
2: See, I mean, he sounds just like a donkey.
1: There's like a live donkey.
2: Yeah.
1: In studio.
2: That's his real talent.
1: Good morning, Billy. Did you happen to buy the Gonzo shirt? Gonzo looks like a wiener. No, I got the

0: Fozzy Bear shirt, and I got there was you could only buy two items.
1: What? Oh, they put a cap on it?
0: Well, because the ride, the pass holders got to ride the ride, so I rode the ride.
1: Okay, all right. Yeah. Pass holders
0: got yeah, to ride. Yeah, they did.
1: Oh, if you deal. Weren't a pass holder, you did get to ride the
0: Not
1: ride.
0: The weekend, but obviously the 26th Damn. Was the big opening.
1: Oh, so you got to ride it before.
0: I did.
1: Oh, wow. Special invite?
0: I did. Thank you very much, Derek.
1: That's awesome.
0: For recognizing.
1: Way to go.
0: That's right. It's one of the perks. You know, I don't do drugs. I don't drink. Not on any illegal substances. I like to go on rides and stuff like that. So that's about all I get to do.
1: That's your drug.
0: Right. I'm not on Adderall like Nard. Nope. You know what I mean? That's his Disney.
1: Disney. Adderall's his Disney.
0: It is.
1: Wow, dude. What a weird Disney.
0: It is. That's Nard's Disney. It's some Adderall.
1: That's weird, dude.
2: It is weird.
0: It is.
1: You should probably get some help.
0: He loves it. What time of day do you start to pop that?
1: About 15 minutes.
2: Yeah.
0: About 15 minutes, I'm going to pop my Adderall.
1: And then he takes them until he doesn't have any.
2: Yep.
0: You know what I think? You know what I realized?
1: Did you know he doesn't sleep sometimes for 4 or 5 days?
2: It happens.
0: What?
2: What do you mean?
0: How do you not sleep for 4 or 5 days?
2: Just amped, you know what I mean?
0: Amped on what?
1: No, on meth.
2: Yeah, just ready for the next thing. Hmm.
0: Bro, I was watching the new show, that Spider-Nor or whatever, where you can watch it in black and white or you can watch it in color. It's on Amazon.
2: Okay.
0: Great show, by the way.
1: Mm-hmm.
0: I wanted to stay up all night and watch it, but no, I was like, I gotta work.
1: Yeah.
0: So I went to bed at 9 o'clock. I did the responsible thing.
1: I do hate that when you're like, you're just, you know, in deep with something. You're like, God, I gotta shut this off.
0: You gotta watch the show, Derek.
1: What is it?
0: It's got Nicolas Cage, and it's probably from like the 1920s.
1: What show is it? What's it called?
0: Spider-Nor or something like that.
1: Spider-Nor. It's on Amazon?
0: It's on Amazon, but it's what's badass. I'm only watching it in black and white.
1: Oh, that's cool.
0: Because you can watch it in color or you can watch it in black and white. And yeah. I prefer the black and white one.
1: Black and white does look cool. I started watching a Bradley Cooper movie last night that was in black and white. And then Bradley Cooper starts going full on gay. And I did not expect that.
0: They didn't do that in this show.
1: Yep. But it was Bradley Cooper.
2: It was in black and white.
1: Yeah. It's like I didn't want to turn off Bradley Cooper, but man, he was getting gay.
0: Well, have you seen
2: where'd he go?
1: Hardcore.
0: Did you see the plastic surgery that he might have got that people are kind of making fun of him about?
1: I didn't, huh? Well,
0: so Dr. J will tell you, like, you know how Nard got some plastic surgery. Getting some abs, not that big of a deal.
1: Mm-hmm.
0: But when you're on a dude's face, he got a girl surgery. So you know how guys, they get the squinty eye, like Clint Eastwood, right?
1: Mm-hmm.
0: People loved him, right? He had a squinty eye, and it wasn't a big deal that his lids were hanging over his eyes a little bit. He's a dude.
1: Okay.
0: Right? You're supposed to look like a man. But what they did was they gave him bright eyes, right? So his eyes look like they're very round. It looks like a girl.
1: Oh, wow.
0: So when you look at Bradley Cooper, and I don't know if this is all true, but it was.
1: I could see it, definitely because right? He's an Eagles fan.
0: Right? So exactly, Derek.
1: Yep.
0: So what they did was they did something to his top lid, so his eyes are very wide open.
1: Oh.
0: But that's more of a female-type surgery.
1: That is a female surgery.
2: Is it?
1: I get that you want, you know, because we do look kind of dumb the way that our eyes are lazy and...
0: But that's men.
1: But that is men, yeah. Have this, like, wide eye thing, that's a woman thing.
0: It is.
1: We'll talk to crackheads.
0: Yeah, we'll talk to Dr. J maybe later today because... If you get too crazy with your upper lid,
1: yeah,
0: you start to look like a woman, and so it feminizes the face.
1: Mm-hmm.
2: I think you'd be surprised at how many guys actually do that. Because
1: no, I wouldn't, because guys are trying to be females nowadays.
0: I'm not going to do that. You. I'm not going to get my lids that stuff done.
2: It was like 2 years ago. This girl in our
1: girl,
2: Yeah, that worked at like a place like that did surgery for the upper thing, for the upper eyelid or whatever. And she was like, "Hey, have you thought about that?" And I was like, "What?" I was like, what? Niche? She had me self-insecure about my...
0: We're supposed to look like Clint Eastwood.
1: That would suck to be talking to a girl that starts just like taking a shark in your body.
2: She was a listener of the show, and she just slid in and goes, "Hey, have you noticed this?" I was like, "Notice what?" And she goes, "Oh, well, your top eyelid needs to be fixed."
0: Bro,
2: like,
0: mine do too, but I don't care.
2: Like, thanks?
1: I got a guy if I wanted to do that.
2: Yeah.
1: Take your business elsewhere.
0: Billy, isn't that the surgery that you

0: you were ripping on Nard.
1: Yeah, we were.
0: I'm no catch, but I don't have fake abs, okay? So
2: okay. It's your boy, Nard.
1: All right, this guy, he's saying he's not a catch, but he doesn't have fake abs like you do, Nard.
2: Did he call?
0: Yeah. And Billy, you don't ever respond to me on Twitter, but Derek likes me, so... Well, So there.
2: He just
0: almost said the F-bomb.
1: Oh, well, don't do that.
2: He is upset.
0: Yeah.
2: All right.
0: Yeah, you don't have to bleep me.
1: Nope, yeah, no, that's good. Nard wants to bleep you real bad.
2: He just needs a hug. He needs a hug.
0: Yeah.
1: Tell you what, when we get out to Palm Springs, Nard said he'll bleep you.
2: Hey, you know what? I'll give him a hug.
0: Okay.
1: Well, thank you, Jason. Appreciate it.
3: A hug with a mouth on the front of it.
2: Hey, yeah. Whatever makes it happy.
1: Here, I'm going to show you the surgery. Look, this is Bradley Cooper, right?
2: Mm-hmm.
1: His lid's a little over, not a big deal, right? Looks like a dude, right?
3: Yep.
1: Handsome guy.
3: Yep.
1: Well, now he got this. So his eyes are real wide open.
3: Oh, man, those are girl eyes.
1: He's got girl eyes.
3: Yeah, dude, that when you show the surgery, and I think that's from the movie that I watched.
1: Probably.
3: Because he was like a conductor or something. I don't know.
1: You got to be so careful.
3: I'll finish it later.
1: Here's another one. Look, his lids were a little over, but look, handsome guy right there.
3: Right.
1: Now, look at this. Now his eyes are wide open.
3: No, that's a girl surgery. It looks like he almost got like his eyelashes done.
1: Yeah, a little bit.
3: Because they're so like, they pop. But that's a noticeable difference.
1: What, you don't think that looks weird?
2: I don't think it looks weird.
1: What?
3: It's very feminine.
1: It just looks I don't think he looks bad.
3: Right. You got to understand, like, Nard also, like, he gets feminine
1: surgeries. Now, he wants to, he wants to be feminine.
3: So he's going
1: to
3: be like, oh, that doesn't look bad.
2: I mean, no.
1: And look, I got real blue eyes, so we got to be careful anyways because...
3: Yeah.
1: It can look like a bit of a twinkle.
3: It can, yeah.
1: Yeah, so you got to be real careful.
3: No, that was, he did. He got them eyelids cut.
1: Look, handsome guy, right? Some wrinkles around the eyes, not a big
3: deal.
1: Looks
3: like a guy, yeah.
1: Looks like a dude. Looks like a buddy. Mm-hmm. Look at that. Wrinkles around his eyes.
3: Mm-hmm.
1: Then he gets this surgery done, Derek. I'm going to show you there. What is that?
3: He looks like he's transitioning.
1: Yeah. What is that?
3: That is so feminine.
1: Yeah, I don't want that. I'm never going to look like that. You guys are going to have to just get used to the wrinkles.
3: Because you see girls like... They'll do this on some of their pictures where they'll make their eyes like bigger and wider because it looks, feminine.
1: Look at that. Bradley Cooper, wrinkles around the eyes, handsome guy. Just a smile.
3: Mm-hmm.
1: Then now you look at this, no wrinkles around his eyes, but...
3: Eyes wide open.
1: Eyes super wide open. You don't think it looks bad?
2: I don't think it looks terrible, no.
1: My gosh. You know, I think by the time Nard's done with Dr. J, Nard's going to look like a girl.
3: I mean, Nard's going to have a vagina.
2: What? No, not.
1: For sure.
3: Like, no doubt about it.
1: Nard is built for transitioning.
3: Oh, absolutely. He's going to be, Natalie.
1: So, I'm going to have squinty eyes, and that's just the way it's going to be. I'd rather be like, look, I'll show you a photo of Clint Eastwood. Handsome guy. He had squinty eye.
3: Yeah, he did.
1: Clint Eastwood.
3: It's because he's always filming in the sun.
1: That's right. Clint Eastwood, 19. We'll say 19.
3: He does always.
1: Right? Clint Eastwood, squinty eyes.
3: Uh-huh.
1: Right? But a handsome dude. I got to try to find somebody.
3: I love I don't know. I see this clip all the time on TikTok where he's like giving these bikers advice and they're females.
1: Look at that.
3: Like, we're not dudes. Like, what's up, dudes?
1: Look at that. 40 years old, squinty eyes.
3: Yeah.
1: Look at that. Handsome dude.
3: Lawn.
1: That's how you're supposed. He can barely open his eyes. That's awesome.
3: Mm-hmm. It's just another thing for Nard's dad to be ashamed of him about.
2: What?
1: I don't know.
3: That you'd rather be Bradley Cooper twinkle eye surgery.
1: Nah, he'd rather
3: Clint Eastwood.
1: Nard would rather his dad have four daughters.
2: Well, Clint Eastwood's looking into the sun, and he's a cowboy.
3: Yeah.
1: Yeah.
3: But I'm just saying, like, another thing that your dad would be like.
1: Hold on, look, there's the squinty eye right there. You tell me that doesn't look way better than the wide eyes? Look at that, Derek. Doesn't that look cool?
3: Yeah, it does. Looks intimidating.
1: Look at that.
2: Nope, nowadays it looks old.
1: What? Who cares? Mm-hmm. Now you're such a bitch.
2: No,
3: he's an ageist.
1: Yeah, why do you care?
2: I don't care.
1: Man, Clint Eastwood
3: doesn't want to look old.
1: Why?
3: Look at how he dressed.

0: glasses.
1: Look how cool. You tell me that's not a cool dude. Oh, get out of here. I want to look like a man.
0: Yeah.
1: You don't want to look like a man, Nard?
0: I do.
1: I mean, I understand today in my animal shirt, I look kind of like an idiot.
0: I want to look like a... Yeah, right. You're going off about Clint Eastwood over here in your Muppet shirt. People are going to be like, what? He's doing a bit right
1: now.
0: Yeah,
1: but it's animal.
0: Yeah, he's doing a bit. Yeah,
1: it's animal.
0: Oh, it's animal. So, yeah. I mean, it's still a Muppet. But yeah.
1: I know, but he's like the crazy one.
0: Mm-hmm.
1: Right? He plays the drums.
0: Yeah.
1: You know what's badass?
0: What?
1: They have like the tiny drums that Animal plays.
0: Yeah, you have them.
1: No, I want them.
0: Oh.
1: Because I have Animal. I have the actual Animal from the Muppets.
0: Yeah.
1: And so what I want to do is I want to get the drum set now. And I want to set them there.
0: Mm.
1: That'd be so cool.
0: Mm. Yeah, no, that would be badass.
1: Yeah, it's hard to find the drums.
0: Is it? Is that a hard item to come across?
1: Yeah, I've been looking.
0: All right.
1: And then they have this one, the Fozzie Bear.
0: Yeah.
1: But it was just a prototype, and they only have 3 in the world. And they have one on eBay, but they wanted $20,000 for it.
0: Yeah, get it.
1: No, I'm not going to get that. I'm not going to get that. You're stupid.
0: Just trade one of your things.
1: Like what? What am I going to trade?
0: I don't know. The Darth Vader or something?
1: You shut your ass.
2: All right.
1: You don't tell me what furniture to get rid of.
2: We were just throwing out suggestions.
1: Yeah, why would I get rid of my phone booth, dumbass?
2: Well, you wanted the drums.
1: Yeah, I understand I mean, that. Why do I got to give something up?
0: Wouldn't you rather have the drums in the phone booth?
1: No, I don't know. The London phone booth is pretty badass.
0: All right.
1: You can make a call. We'll be back. Hang on.
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1: What's up? Billy Madison Show. Another shot at $1,000 coming up. Man, my microphone's super tinny. Sounds like I'm in a tin can.
0: It does.
1: Right?
0: Mm-hmm.
1: What is that?
2: I don't know. It just happened.
1: Oh, it just happened now?
2: Yeah, because it wasn't a second ago.
1: Oh, it feels like I'm an idiot. That's what it feels like. Gosh. They just neutered me.
0: Yeah, they did.
1: I don't know why. Every other show I hear, these guys have these just booming voices because they got all this processing, and then mine just sounds like I'm in a tin can. Always sounds like I'm in the bathroom.
0: It's got to be probably Mark, our GM.
1: Something. I don't know what it is, but I'm tired of it.
0: Yeah.
1: All these years.
0: Yeah.
1: All these years I've asked for processing, and I know they have the technology.
0: Well, yeah, they had the technology in the 80s.
1: Can I have a booming voice? Give me some balls, please.
0: Mm-hmm.
1: Now I sound skinny fat. I probably sound fat or all tinny. Maybe I even sound out of breath. I don't know. I always hear these other shows, and these guys just got these booming voices.
0: Yeah, they got balls.
1: And it sounds so good.
0: Yeah, God, everything they're saying is just so true.
1: Yeah. Right? You listen to them, and everything it just sounds better when there's a booming voice.
0: Oh, yeah. It could be the most nonsense you ever heard, but it just comes off like, oh, man, that guy's got a good point.
1: It's sad when podcasts have better sounding mics than we do.
0: Yeah, I mean, but podcasts are, you know, their technology is much better.
1: How is that? How is that even possible?
0: Because radio just sat here and waved at them as they passed us by.
1: Oh, bye.
0: Yeah. Oh, man, hey, you guys.
5: We're on a pontoon. They're on a jet ski.
0: You guys are doing great.
1: Man, that'll never catch on.
0: Nope.
1: I remember I asked our old GM, I was like, hey, I'd like to do a podcast.
0: Yeah.
1: Uncensored, really jump on this. Obviously, we do our radio show, but then we offer like maybe an hour or two a week of added bonus content. And they're like, nah.
0: Mm-hmm.
1: I was like,
0: That was the stance of the company.
1: Why not? Why can't we do that? Nah.
0: I no idea.
1: I don't know.
0: I still can't get that one answered.
1: We did one podcast and it was one and done.
0: Mm-hmm.
1: Yep, and then that was it. And they were like, nope, you guys can't do it anymore.
0: Mm-hmm.
1: Yeah, we always just, yeah, my voice changer. I wish I could use a voice changer. I wish I had a different voice, actually.
0: I just wish I was a different person.
1: Do you see that Adam Sandler got blasted for his outfit? So he wore an outfit, like Adam Sandler does, to his wife's movie premiere.
0: Mm-hmm.
1: The dude wore a hoodie with, like, some sweatpants. And she's dressed to the nines, but he's got tennis shoes, a hoodie, and sweatpants.
0: Yeah.
1: People are like, you can't even dress up for your wife's movie premiere.
5: It was her movie premiere. So, like, she needs to take the spotlight.
0: Mm.
1: Right. But that's kind of how Adam Sandler dresses.
5: Yeah, that's how he does it for his movie premieres, right?
1: This is what he was looking like.
0: I didn't even know people did movie premieres still. Yeah, see, he actually looks pretty decent.
1: Yeah, I thought so. It all matches.
0: To like what he, yeah.
1: His shoes match. His
0: Nars hoodie. Gotta love it. He's all thundered out.
5: What?
1: His hoodie and all that stuff. He's got a New York Knicks.
0: Oh, Knicks hoodie on. What it is.
1: Looks like he sort of shaved his beard and might have trimmed his hair a tiny bit.
0: Mm-hmm.
1: Look, I think he's moving on from acting. I think he's just gonna have his daughters, right? He's just setting his daughters
0: after that
1: up.
0: Last turd that he put out.
1: Which one?
0: Happy Gilmore 2?
5: Oh, God, that was... Ugh. That was so stupid.
1: I mean, he's 59 years old.
0: The worst thing I've ever seen in my life.
1: I never watched it.
0: I still think it's the worst movie I've ever seen.
5: It is.
1: Well, yeah. The reason I don't want to watch it is because I love Happy Gilmore, and mm-hmm. I don't want to ruin the original.
5: Will. It definitely will.
0: It makes you almost hate the first one.
1: I don't know.
0: That's so anyways, bad the second one was.
1: He's getting... Yeah, he's getting any sort of, you know, whatever heat for not dressing up. But in his defense, mm-hmm. he's provided a pretty badass life for his wife.
0: No.
1: So I don't think she really cares what he dresses like as they go home to their giant house, all their piles of money. I don't think she cares that he's wearing a New York Knicks hoodie.
0: Yeah, I think it's just whatever, good promotion for her and her movie.
1: Yeah, I think so, too, because it got people talking about it.
0: Yeah, because otherwise I would have never known that she had a new movie out.
1: Those big boob Spurs fans vow to return. Obviously, there's a game tonight, right, Derek?
0: There is, yeah, game six.
1: Game six.
0: Must win for the Spurs.
1: Well, it depends on how the refs are going to call the game.
0: Well, it's in San Antonio.
1: I can't even watch. I'll be honest. Mm-hmm. I tried watching the NBA.
0: Yeah.
1: I did. I tried. I tried to give it a shot.
0: Yeah.
1: I've never seen anything look more fixed.
0: I mean,
1: I can see missing a call here and there, but they have instant replay.
0: They do. Well, and even when you, like, the Spurs coach called for the instant replay and the refs just said, nah. Refs were like, nah.
1: What?
0: He's like standing right in front of him. Standing right in front of him, giving the signal, like, I want to run that one. And the refs are just like, nah.
1: This is so bad. For the NBA, because I'm a casual fan, right?
0: Mm-hmm.
1: But I know the rules.
0: Sure.
1: And I'm watching the game, and I'm like, this looks completely like Hollywood production. Mm-hmm. It doesn't look like a real basketball game.
0: Well, I think you'll see it tonight, too, as well, but it'll be in the Spurs' favor because then we'll go to a game seven.
1: Because they have to. They need the advertising dollars.
0: I mean, and the drama.
1: They want the money.
0: The drama of a game seven.
1: Look, I know there's been talk.
0: Oh, man,
1: like,
0: military's going to be crazy tonight.
1: Like
0: oh,
1: the man, NFL is, you know, all these sports. They probably started out legit. Mm-hmm. But once you monetize something and once it becomes a billion, gazillion dollar business.
0: Yeah.
1: It's hard to say there aren't different things that they could do to cause more drama, to get you to want to watch the game more or to keep the series going on longer. I don't know. It feels fixed. The big one that I was watching, posted the video, it was clearly goaltending.
0: Mm-hmm.
1: And the refs just let it go.
0: Yeah.
1: And you have all these sports commentators going like, what is going on with the NBA? You're going to chase fans away from the NBA because it looks fixed.
0: Well, I mean, they definitely are. I mean, baseball passed them, so.
1: I know, but this isn't going to help them.
0: No, but, you know, it'll be big here in our local market.
1: Oh, I guess there's a conspiracy theory. The NBA website had the finals as the Knicks versus the Thunder already on Monday. and then they changed it, calling it a glitch. That's from Matt.
0: It's almost like they were preparing for possibilities.
1: All right, do you think, because now once you add in advertising dollars and all that, and now what's even might even be bigger is the gambling.
0: Gambling, yeah, gambling is the biggest.
1: Because
0: that's what's caused NBA in the past to be fixed.
1: I don't know.
0: It's the gambling.
1: You want to root for your team, right? You really want, and you want your team to play their best, but it does feel scripted.
0: Yeah. I just want to see the nuns and the boobs. That's have you what I'm seen at the NBA for?
1: Have you seen all the memes of you dressed as the nun?
0: Yeah, ridiculous. Yeah,
1: it's so funny, Nard. Have you seen that? No,
5: I have not.
1: People online. Well, there's this thing called the internet.
5: I know that.
1: And then they have social media. And if you go to our social media,
5: I got it.
1: And you participate
0: with
1: their show.
0: It's not all dance videos.
1: So if you go there, you can see they have Derek as the nuns all the time. And did you see all those women in OKC that dressed up like fake nuns?
0: Uh-huh.
1: To mock the nuns that are here in San Antonio?
0: In the Bible Belt.
1: I know. Don't they have the praying hands there?
0: They do. Oral Roberts. Nard loved Oral Roberts.
1: What? Well, Nard just calls him Oral.
0: Yeah, he does.
5: I don't.
0: That's his dog.
1: So the big boobed Spurs fans, Derek, you had kind of posted something about this is not a bad photo of them. They have big breasts, and they plan to be there at the Spurs game.
0: They have good moments, but, you know, I just don't think they're, you know, the hottest girls on the planet. I think San Antonio is much better, and they're they're OnlyFans girls.
1: Yeah, well, okay, because the one girl, looks like she's motorboating her friend right there.
0: Mm-hmm.
1: They are their OnlyFans?
5: That would make sense.
0: I think they're OnlyFans girls.
1: Oh, yeah. The women in the photo were identified as a pair of adult content creators on OnlyFans.
0: Mm-hmm.
1: Damn, so there are women here in San Antonio that are on OnlyFans?
0: Yeah. No, there definitely are. I mean, I don't subscribe to them anymore, but.
1: Does it give out these girls' names?
0: Are
1: their handles?
0: I don't know.
1: I don't know. The two women went viral for wearing low-cut tops while sitting behind the Spurs bench.
0: It was, I mean, the shot was just funny because it's just like every time they went to the Spurs head coach, you know, you just saw these two big pairs of breasts just right in between.
1: If you guys can't see, I'm sure you can see it right there.
0: Every time. Like, that was the shot. Every time.
1: Every time. Here's
5: every
1: the
5: time.
1: Shot.
5: Yeah.
1: And his head is right between these
0: and then they would go,
1: four boobs.
0: And then they would do a shot of the nuns. That's what would crack me up. They go from nuns to the OnlyFans girls.
1: And we can't get them on the BMS show. No, we'd probably have to pay them.
0: Oh, God.
5: Their egos will be way out of there.
0: Anytime you try to get people like that on the... Because we've tried. And it's just like they want...
1: It's like, it'll be $1,000.
0: $1,000 is low.
1: I'm like, $1,000? I'm not going to pay somebody to come on the show.
0: I've had like OnlyFans girls that wanted $5,000.
1: $5,000 to come on the show?
0: Yes. Yeah. And that was just for a segment. It's insane.
1: So they wanted to promote their product.
0: Yeah.
1: They wanted us to pay them.
0: And us to pay them $5,000, yeah.
1: Weird.
0: Yeah, very weird. Very delusional.
1: This person says, Billy, if you stop watching gay porn, you'd know that there are girls on OnlyFans. I don't think it's that I watch gay porn. It's just that I don't subscribe to OnlyFans.
0: He is wearing a Muppet shirt, guys.
1: Yeah, you dumbass.
0: He is on Disney Plus.
1: Yeah, yeah. So
0: 24/7.
1: Now, yesterday I was on Amazon Prime watching a superhero show. Not everything's just about sex, you dummies.
0: Yeah, guys.
1: Look at this.
0: There was nuns
6: Chris
0: in there.
6: Chris would disagree.
1: What's that?
6: I said Chris would disagree.
0: Disagree?
1: I'm sorry. What?
0: He has what degree?
1: I'm about to diss you.
6: I just said Chris would disagree.
0: Well, you, but you didn't first say you said it like disagree. That.
6: Well, at first I did, and then you didn't hear me, and then the second time I botched it. The third time, I got it.
1: All right.
0: No, Chris would say everything's about sex.
1: All right, Nora, I think we found one of your girls, dude. Which one do you want? I mean, you're such a stud.
0: Either one of those girls hot enough?
6: The one to the right.
0: Okay.
1: Oh, this is the shorter one?
6: Yeah.
0: All right, you're interested?
6: Yeah, she's all right.
1: Why don't you DM her?
6: I mean, that's probably
1: you can make some content with her.
6: She probably won't even reply back.
1: Why not? You don't know that.
0: You don't know unless you try.
6: I definitely
1: shoot your shot.
6: I definitely know she won't.
1: Why?
6: Because
0: well, with that attitude.
6: Well, yeah. I mean, she.
1: Are you saying our show sucks?
6: Nope. Didn't say that. But like, she's sitting behind the Spurs, and we can't even get behind the Spurs.
0: Touche.
1: Okay. In our defense, I haven't tried.
0: Yeah.
1: Okay. I haven't.
6: No one's
1: tried.
6: Ever offered us either.
1: Well, they used to, and we. Just
0: oh yeah, we used to. I mean, because we used to be a big sponsor. We used to have courtside seats.
1: Yeah, and then. That for some reason, somebody was like, hey, that's such a stupid idea.
0: Oh, yeah. Well, they were cost-cutting.
1: Why get rid of those?
0: I don't know why get rid of those, yeah.
1: It's like the biggest thing in the city.
0: I know. If there was one thing to hold on to, it would be that. You know, that's radio companies right now in 2026.
1: Boy, that worked out for you.
0: Yep. Yep.
1: Farrah Abraham.
0: Yeah.
1: You know her. She's
0: I do.
1: The OG teen mom.
0: OG psycho.
1: And she's now unable to fully open her mouth after spending almost $1 million on cosmetic surgery.
0: I did see her in her Memorial Day bikini. She's had a couple decent surgeries. Like her boobs and butt look really good. I'll give her that.
1: $1 million on surgeries.
0: She's had a lot of work done, yeah.
1: She has
0: a lot of. I never seen a woman that's like, you know, I just wanted. I mean, she wanted to be Kim Kardashian so bad.
1: She looks way different because we actually had her on the show and we went to one of her events, right?
0: Yeah. Yeah.
1: And I thought we almost had a match with her and Derek.
0: No, not even close. Not even close. Never from the get go.
1: Thought so. I think we were close.
0: But now I think she does things like sells like poop videos and stuff.
6: What?
0: Yeah. There's like videos you could buy, like watching her like go to number two.
1: What?
0: Yeah. Yeah, I heard a comedian describe it because he bought it.
1: He bought it?
0: Yeah.
6: Oh.
0: He described it like a cork. And then once the cork popped.
6: Oh.
0: And I guess he did it in like a sink.
6: What?
1: I take back. I wish we had never met her.
6: I know.
0: What is wrong with you?
6: You did like you did it in a sink, dude.
0: I didn't do it.
1: People want money that bad, huh?
0: Oh,
1: I don't know what's
0: her?
1: Gross. I don't know. I don't know what's more disgusting, the her doing that or the guy buying it.
0: The fact that there's a market for it.
1: There should never be a market for that.
0: Yeah, it's crazy. Mm-hmm.
1: No,
0: she does crazy things for money.
1: And then Nard over there, this is what he told me. He said, a woman who can't open her mouth is like a man that can't have a job.
0: Yeah.
1: So there's no way Nard would date a woman who couldn't open her mouth.
0: Uh-huh.
1: Imagine that, Nard. Get all those surgeries. Imagine you get with this woman, she's super hot, and then she's like, hey, I got some bad news for you. I can't open my mouth.
6: Yeah, that would suck.
1: Could you date her? Remember, you almost left your ex-wife just because she got some dental surgery.
6: I know. I thought like they were done for good, and I was like, oh.
1: He was going to leave his wife because she might not have been able to give mouth hugs.
6: Yeah.
1: Oh, he's always been a bad guy.
6: A bad guy about what? Mouth hugs? You can't go the rest of your life.
1: That's your wife. That's who you committed to, Nard. And if she could no longer give mouth
6: hugs.
1: Well,
6: she had to understand that we'd have to, you know, seek out for, like, mouth hugs.
0: Apparently, she was bottling it up and selling it for $5,000.
6: What? Stop it.
0: Yep.
1: She would put it in a bottle?
0: She put it in a jar.
1: Like a wish?
6: Like a sewage thing?
0: Yeah. Claiming she was selling jars of her own stuff online for $5,000.
1: It should be.
6: I don't think you're supposed to put, like,
0: I don't know.
6: Bodily function.
0: I'm just saying what Google.
6: They always ask me at the post office, there's no bodily functions or needles and stuff.
0: You've got busted for doing that.
1: I've never been asked that.
6: Yeah, you have.
1: No, I haven't. Is there any bodily functions?
6: And they ask that every time. And even with small envelopes.
1: No, they never ask me that.
6: They do.
1: They must look at you and think you're a
6: weirdo. Look at the rule book on the U.S. postal stamps.
0: There's a rule book on the back of the stamps?
6: No, that's their rule book.
1: Derek, I've mailed out lots of stuff, and they've never said, hey, do you got any bodily functions
6: they do.
1: In there?
0: Just because he's been busted before.
6: No, I've been close.
1: You're sick.
0: You've been close.
6: Oh, yeah, because of the stuff that you have delivered.
0: What? That wasn't me.
1: Dude, they never asked that.
0: He has been monitored because of my sister-in-law.
1: I've never heard of that. They've never asked. Hey,
6: yes,
1: do you got poop or pee in there?
6: Nope. They always ask. Is there?
1: Are you selling a fart?
6: They always ask liquid, body functions, needles.
1: They never ask
6: the
1: bodily function.
0: Bodily functions.
6: They always ask that. It's always a standard thing to ask.
1: It is not.
6: Yes, it is.
1: No, it's not.
0: I was
1: only
0: like, what
1: for
0: you. I can't mail that.
6: Yeah, that's what I said. I was like, as long as it's in the box or the envelope.
1: People in the chat are like, what the F?
0: As long as it's in the box.
6: Yeah, like, get out of here.
1: This person, they've never asked me that. She says I mail stuff out all the
6: time. They're breaking the rules because that's supposed to be standard thing to ask. That's like going to Chick-fil-A and them saying, hey, hope you have a wonderful day.
0: What?
6: Or whatever they say.
0: You don't even know what they say.
6: I know, but you know what I'm saying. Everyone knows what I'm saying. Everyone's been to Chick-fil-A, guys.
0: That's your problem, is that you always think everybody knows what you're saying. Nobody ever knows
6: you
0: what you're
6: the
0: saying.
6: You two don't know what they say? You two, especially the guy over there like Steve?
1: The guy over there
0: I don't
1: like
0: Chick-fil-A.
1: You're telling me the guy that likes to eat don't know what they say? Come
0: I'm
1: on
0: I'm not
1: going to
0: waste a meal on a waffle fry.
6: What?
0: Fries are ass. They got better fries, but I'd revisit them.
1: Man, he just called you fat again.
0: I heard him.
6: I didn't say fat. I said beer guy.
0: Beer guy?
6: Bigger.
1: Bigger.
0: Beer guy.
1: Bigger guy.
6: You know
1: beer
6: what? You guys don't, all right.
1: All cool. Right. Texas Hammer Outline's open. 1-855-FU-BILLY. A shot at $1,000 coming up, too. Hang on.
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27: I feel so good, I feel so numb, yeah!
1: Alright, a shot at $1,000 coming up. Free money. This was kind of crazy. STDs for women 40 plus. The taboo trend behind an STD surge among respectable divorce women in their 40s.
0: Hmm.
1: I guess you got to watch out there.
0: Okay.
1: So doctors are reporting an increase in STDs in women that have been recently divorced.
0: Huh.
1: So they're trying to like, hey, you need to start using condoms again.
0: Because STDs are kicking up.
1: Yeah. They're saying, I thought you were smarter than that. Come on, ladies. Make the dudes wrap it up. The top thing is women in their 40s, after they get a divorce, they're doing cocaine and they're getting STDs.
0: I love that they're going back to cocaine.
1: Yeah.
0: So late. Like, man, 40 doing cocaine.
6: Nah, it's coming back.
0: You think so?
6: Yeah.
0: Do you know by experience or what?
6: Well, not by experience, just by people that tell me, like the younger crowd for sure.
0: Mm.
1: So it says,
0: are you hanging out with the cool kids?
6: Yeah.
1: It says here that the test results are back and it's bad news for women in their 40s that are recently divorced. Because they're banging the younger dudes.
0: Yeah.
1: They're catching the STDs. They're having their fun. But a lot of these women are like, just give me some medicine, doc. They don't even care.
0: Yeah. They're like, whatever.
1: This woman, she said, you know, I was married for 12 years, got divorced, went on a bit of a tear, caught an STD, got a shot. She's got one that won't go away and one that went away with some antibiotics.
0: Huh.
1: She doesn't even worry about it. Gonorrhea is a big one. Let's see here. Yeah, this lady, she goes, Sydney's favorite kink is coke-fueled sex. She likes to be on cocaine while she has sex. And now doctors are seeing soaring rates of STDs among women in their 40s.
0: Okay. I just love that they're like, they're back in the game.
1: They are. Back, as soon as they get divorced, they're out there.
0: Mm-hmm.
1: And they're ready to get it on and get piped down.
0: That is so weird. Huh. Good for them, I guess.
1: Well,
0: I don't know if good for them.
1: Well, a lot of times, if the marriage sucks, they're not having sex in the marriage.
0: Mm-hmm.
1: And they want to feel hot again, and then they're getting attention from guys because they're giving off the vibe like, you can get this.
0: Yeah. That's, I mean, everybody just doesn't want to age, so they just like, I feel like they just keep trying to do things that keep them young.
1: And this one woman, she said she got it on with a couple studs. And then all of a sudden she woke up with an itchy groin about a week and a half later.
0: All right.
1: And she said, it's not going to stop me from swiping.
0: Oh. But you're, all right, what?
1: Well, she just said she took some medicine and she's back on out there.
0: Huh.
1: This one woman, she goes, the great thing is you don't even have to see a real doctor. You can just do it all online. And you can just tell them your symptoms.
0: Yeah.
1: Send in a photo, and they'll get you a prescription.
0: Huh. Okay.
1: What?
6: It sounds like that's how they do it when you get legalized with weed. Like, that's how easy it is for weed, too.
0: Mm.
1: Well, thank you, Nar. Thank you for the drugs.
6: You're welcome.
0: Yeah. You got a medical marijuana card?
6: No, I thought I thought about it, but no. It's that easy to get it, though. You can do it online.
1: Okay, thank you, Nard. I appreciate
0: badass,
1: that.
0: Man.
1: We were talking about STDs for women in their 40s, but yeah.
0: He's like, that's like weed.
1: Nard's like, hold on, let me grab the wheel here. We're going to take a sharp left here, and let's talk about some...
0: I thought you were still talking about coke.
6: No, I did not. No, I just thought, we talk about like how easy it is to get...
0: He's talking about the advances in medicine.
6: Yeah, I was saying it's been there.
0: I just can't believe STDs are on the rise with older people.
1: Germ Loki says, damn, Nard just veered off the damn road.
6: I didn't. That's something else you could do online.
1: Nar forgot what you guys were talking about.
6: Let me
1: go to Cody.
0: He was just thinking about 40-year-olds doing coke.
1: What's up, Cody?
3: What's going on?
1: What you got?
3: All right. So this whole thing about the, are you shipping feces?
1: I've never heard any. I've been to the mail office many times. Yeah. They've never asked me that.
0: Are you shipping?
3: I actually ship off samples of feces quite a bit, and for lab testing, and they never ask that. They send you packages in the mail that you poop in a cup and they tell you if there's anything wrong with you, they don't even ask that.
1: Right, they do that if for colonoscopies and things like that. Yeah, I mean, so even the mail office, even the post office knows Nard's a weirdo.
6: Our government sucks.
3: They see Nardo. They see Nard and they're like, yeah, that dude's a weirdo. Nardo. The weirdo.
0: Nardo.
6: Nope.
1: Yeah, I agree, Cody. That was a weird thing we learned this morning, that Nard's asked every time he goes to the post office if he's shipping out any sort of feces.
0: I do forget Nard has gotten in trouble, though, with the government and the mail, so that's why.
1: Do you know how to give a woman a big O?
0: I have no idea.
1: Rather than expensive aphrodisiacs or impressive bedroom acrobatics, it turns out that the number one predictor of a woman's going to have a big O is the emotional connection.
0: Mm.
1: In a new study, scientists found that a feeling of a psychological closeness with a partner, also known as affect, was the strongest predictor of the big O. Surprisingly, the purely physical sensations were simply not as important. So for a woman to have a very, very intense big O, she has to have an emotional connection.
0: Oh, okay.
1: Women involved in steady relationships reported higher intense orgasms and sexual function, as well as higher perceptions of activity and having affection, intimacy. And they just said that their big orgasms were more intense. And it was like a sweet little reward for being in such a good, committed relationship.
0: I mean, that's cute.
1: So all these women that are like, oh, yeah, I got piped down this weekend, you're probably not having as intense of an orgasm as a woman who is in a committed relationship. Now, you have to have an emotional connection. You can't be in a terrible relationship.
0: Oh, yeah. I know. That's like so important to them.
1: It is. They want to be in a very safe. Moaning is not a measure of the female orgasm, by the way.
0: Yeah.
1: In fact, they often considered the peak of pleasure, yet until now, there's no reason for a woman to moan.
6: That's more for the guy.
1: It is. It's just they watch it in a movie and then they just mimic it and they're like, oh, well, those women do it, so I probably should do it.
0: Yeah, absolutely.
1: When asked what made great sex, an emotional connection trumped all other factors.
0: That does seem to be pretty important to them when they're doing it.
1: Yeah.
0: Although, then again, we get mixed messages on that. Like, some girls are like, I just want to hit it and quit it.
1: Yeah, but usually dad's not around.
6: Mm. And they don't know how to love.
1: Yes.
6: That's, and they're just in it for gifts and travels and in it for themselves.
1: Nard, and as Nard said,
6: they just treat you as a meat.
1: They don't know how to love.
6: Meat. Yep.
1: They treat you as a meat.
0: Nard considers himself a meat.
6: Yeah. I know, it's sad.
1: All right, well, I got to take a quick break. $1,000 is next.
4: Hello?
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0: Billy Madison Show. Billy Madison Show. All right, welcome, Chris. Thank you for joining us.
1: Isn't that what the chat just said?
0: Yeah. Oh. Let me see what's coming up on the program for you today. This wife likes to be called mommy. I guess she was doing some, you know, they were trying to be a little more freaky. She got into his ear and she's like, hey, call me mommy. And he's like, what the hell is that? Kind of weirded him out. This woman has a theory that boring sex makes boring husband equals unhappy woman equals unhappy man. So all the suckiness of your marriage starts with boring sex. Boring sex gives you a boring husband. And I thought about that. I was like, she might be onto something.
2: She might be.
0: You give your husband boring sex, he's going to be a boring man.
2: Mm-hmm.
0: You're not going to do the fun, exciting things. And do you know what an emotional boner is?
2: No.
0: This cracked me up. I can't wait to tell you about this.
2: I don't think that's even a thing.
0: It is.
2: Is it?
0: It's a thing.
2: An emotional boner?
0: Yeah, you get an emotional boner.
2: All right.
0: Nard, he was bricked up all day yesterday because it was his mom's birthday and
2: what?
0: She had passed away.
3: Yeah.
0: Yeah, so he had what they call an emotional boner.
2: Sick, dude.
3: I know. And, I always had sex.
0: This guy said, being you had sex yesterday?
3: No.
0: What'd you say?
3: I said we always had sex.
0: Oh, you and your mom?
3: Yeah.
0: Oh, I didn't say that.
3: What? You said I got bricked up.
0: It's called an emotional boner.
2: An emotional boner.
0: It didn't mean anything sexual between you and your mother, you weirdo. It just meant like you find out grandma dies or something and then you get a boner.
2: Now you're saying you and your mom had sex?
0: Weirdo.
2: You,
3: that's what, that's what that
0: No, you're so weird. It's a medical thing. Anyways, also,
2: wow,
0: this guy talks weird. About being a side guy is not fun or anything. The only thing it is traumatic. And it ruins you for all future relationships. So we'll get to that.
2: He's crying about being a side guy?
0: Yeah, but he says it's traumatic because you learn all the tricks to the trade and you don't trust women after that. And I got to give you a keyword, by the way, too. The keyword is luck. Your shot at $1,000. Luck. You go to kissrocks.com. You plug in that word. Luck. L-U-C-K. Luck. And that money's yours. What's up, Dr. J?
4: What's going on?
0: Hey, we were talking about Bradley Cooper's eyes. And I think I had sent you a photo of it because they over-feminized his eyes. And, you know, when they made them too, like, wide open. So it's more... And I don't know if this is the trend, if this is what men are requesting now. Are men wanting to kind of feminize their faces a little bit?
4: Well, I mean, actors, right? They want to reduce their eye aperture in pictures. That's why they squint. You ever seen called the squint? So you see actors like on the red carpet or with a step and repeat. They don't want their eyes, so they'll squint their eyes and smile. Just pay attention to that next time.
0: And what does the squinting do?
4: Well, it closes their eye aperture.
0: Oh.
4: Otherwise, gotcha. They look surprised.
0: Oh, gotcha.
4: Right?
0: Yeah.
4: Weird.
0: Yeah, you can look kind of weird.
4: Kind of odd.
0: See, I always thought Clint Eastwood, he had that cool squint. I thought it looked kind of masculine, right? It's a masculine look.
4: It is. It is. So I guess,
0: No, so he got his upper eyelid done, it looked like, because maybe some of the skin was starting to hang over a little bit, and maybe he thought it made him look older. But to me, it made him look masculine, but to him, it maybe felt it made him look older, so now he's got a wide eye, much like a woman that would go in and get that surgery done for the upper bleph.
4: Yeah. I mean, guys, they get necks, Sparta surgery, which is chest abdomen etching, necks, then they get their lower lid bags and upper lids. That's the main, you know, stuff for guys. And now facelifts are coming in, as long as you don't make them look feminine and like with a big swoop and all this other stuff. You got to like be careful how you deal with a guy. They're a little different.
0: I would imagine.
4: And a girl. Yeah. So you got to make them look, still masculine, but refreshed, right?
0: Right, yeah, you just want to look younger and awake and all that stuff.
4: Yeah.
0: I sent you an article on how cool. people are coming in, they're like, because it used to be, hey, I want to look like this filter, okay? So people wanted to look like a filter. Well, now, let's introduce AI. And now people are seeing AI, and they're like, hey, I want to look like this AI.
4: Mm. Oh, man. Ugh.
0: Is that even possible to look AI?
3: Yeah.
4: No, no. I mean, no.
3: No.
4: There's a guy. Look at my website. It's coming up. We're going to put a guy on. Of course, it's model depicted and all that, but you'll see an AI-generated guy with abs who happens to be very good-looking, and you'll see him. And I said, Heather, who manages my social stuff and our stuff, she's like, oh, that's AI from a company we use to grab models from. And I'm like, damn, he looks good, man. God. So you can't look like that.
0: Right. It's impossible because it says you can't control everything. The rise in plastic surgeon asked to create an AI face. Growing numbers of people are seeking improbable cosmetic surgery based on chatbots. And so they want, they're seeing themselves as AI generated versions of themselves. And then they're bringing in that photo and saying, hey, Dr. J, make me look like this.
4: Yes. I mean, it's crazy. I had another couple of ladies came in 2 days ago. I had picked out implants. They're like, well, you know, Grok or ChatGPT said I need these implants. I'm like, oh, they did. It did? So it's operating now? I have to, like, kind of put people in their place a little. Like, dude, how does AI know what breast implants you need?
0: Right.
4: Kind of crazy. It's weird. It's a weird time we live in.
0: It is a very weird time, but it's a very superficial time.
2: Mm-hmm.
4: Where, oh, man.
0: I mean,
2: big time.
0: It's if you go out there in the general population, you go anywhere to, let's say you go to a concert, you go to the mall, you go to places, everybody looks pretty normal. But if you go online, all you see is everybody just looks perfect. Everybody is through a filter, everything. I don't know. It's just different. And so that's how people want to look as they see themselves through the filters and through AI versions of themselves.
4: Yes. It's definitely a more difficult time for us, and let's be clear, man. Most people who get plastic surgery aren't movie stars or, somebody who you would think, you know, is of acting level, good looks, right?
0: Right.
4: And they're just mom and pops wanting to, just make themselves feel better. They're either a pending divorce or was divorced. Or they're
0: thinking about getting a divorce, right? They want to get those surgeries in.
4: Yes. I had a couple the other day

0: was brought out in the early 2000s by a guy named Dr. Bill Little. I went to most of his lectures, and it's a nice gentle curve on three-quarter view that has the cheek at a light rise, and then there's a dip below the cheek. So it's almost like an S curve, and you have to look at it at three-quarter view.
1: Gotcha.
0: So I was in those early times in the early 2000s when he invented the OG curve, or he described it. So it is something I do try to do on people. Also inverted V, where you make the cheeks wider than the chin, so that you make a face look a little thinner instead of apple face or
1: nice.
0: Pear face. Yeah, it's crazy. You have to like think of all of these things.
1: Yeah, and that's why you got to go to like a at least a board certified plastic surgeon to get this done. I mean, when Nard 100%. Was looking, luckily, because Nard, when he was in Oklahoma, he was going to somebody's garage.
2: And he was, yeah. Dangerous.
3: Sure. Yeah, no, he was. Out, you know what I mean?
1: And so I'm glad that he went to, because his abs look fantastic. You know, only issue I have is Nard is slamming, it looks like a 2 liter of Monster Energy, zero sugar. Yeah. I know it's zero sugar, but there's things in there that are going to bloat him.
0: Yeah,
4: sodium.
0: Yeah.
1: So he needs to get off those monsters.
2: Yeah, dude.
3: Yeah.
0: I think
2: he said yeah.
4: Yeah. He agrees.
2: He said yeah.
3: I know.
0: I mean, I was watching a TikTok and Nard seemed to be high energy in his garage somewhere. I don't know what he was doing, but he was kind of dancing in the rink.
1: Oh, yeah. Oh, that's insane. Yeah. It's insane. Yeah. What a bad look for us.
3: High energy.
1: What an awful
3: look
1: for us. We look like idiots.
0: I think Nard's just exploring his own manness now that he looks like Tarzan, you know?
1: Yeah, I guess.
0: Just there.
1: Well, for men, they want the broader jaw lines, lower eyebrows, and fuller upper eyelids.
0: Yeah.
1: That's what guys want?
0: Well, the fuller upper eyelids, I think more that when they have hanging eyelids, I think you can make a female look more younger by actually adding fat just inside the place called the orbit, just along the brow line. You actually add a little bit of fat. I know that's counterintuitive, but so guys, you have to treat a little different. And then guys really can't get brow lifts because some of them are bald and you'll see the scar. So you have to like kind of talk to guys a little differently.
1: Oh, dang. So a dude can't get a brow lift because he's got a bald
0: Not
1: head.
0: Really.
1: Otherwise you'll see the scar.
0: Yeah. You'll see two scars on like, sort of the temple region, and you'd be like, hey, what are those?
1: Just hand him a hat.
0: Yeah.
1: Your brows look great, but you're going to have to wear this permanent hat.
0: Yeah, there are ways to get brow lifts for guys that reduce the scar. Like, some guys have real deep creases in their forehead, so you actually cut into a crease, and you keep the crease, and you don't try to uncrease it with Botox, and you kind of hide the scar there. That's a direct brow lift.
1: Jeez.
0: But, jeez, it's a lot. So I just do the upper lids, and if it has that little bit of hair, I'll do a little brow lift or temple lift, but some guys come without hair, man. What do you do? They're kind of like stuck.
1: This Farrah Abraham, I sent you that. She is now unable to open her mouth after spending almost $1 million on cosmetic surgery.
0: Yep.
1: God dang. So, yeah. Well, I don't know how she's going to find a man now.
0: Well, I think she's doing all right, man. I think, Farrah Abraham. I read that whole article. I was like, damn. Just by being a porn actress and being on MTV, able to do what she's doing. I mean, good for her.
1: Crazy.
0: Whatever. I'm not a hater, but that's pretty good for her.
1: Well, Derek was telling us what she has to do for that money, and Doc, we can tell you that off the air, but basically,
0: yeah.
1: It is really disgusting what she has to do.
0: I'm sure, but she's decided that's okay, I guess. I mean, some people, that's okay. That's how it is.
1: You know, so obviously some wives, they'll want to get breast augmentation to feel better. Maybe, they had a couple kids and their breasts are, pointing to their feet now. And so you go in there, you plump them up, you make them look good, do a mega mommy, super mommy makeover.
0: Yep,
1: you tighten everything.
0: Yeah.
1: You do a fantastic job. A lot of times you'll add, like a butt implant, like a BBL. Yeah. You'll do the whole thing. They'll look fantastic.
0: Yes.
1: I saw another thing where wives are getting all that done, and then they're adding vaginal tightening because wives who are unhappy with their sex life,

0: lives after having some kids. They'll go in and they will get a surgery done, I guess vaginal tightening. They have have a like a thing that you use for that, but you also use it for snoring, right? It's the same device.
1: Yeah. There's a hold on 1 second.
0: Oh, you're good.
1: So that device tightens the vagina on the inside without having surgery. And then there is a surgery where you actually tighten it with a stitch, but I get an OBGYN to help me.
0: That's what I was just reading. And some women are paying $12,000 for that labiaplasty where they tighten and reshape the lady bits.
1: Oh, yeah. Now, I like doing the external, and I leave the internal non-surgical tightening to that erbium laser we have, which you can have sexy time. If you just do the internal tightening at my spa, you can have sexy time in 2 days.
0: Wow.
1: If you do the internal tightening with a stitch, it's 6 weeks. But
0: 6 weeks.
1: It does tighten it. Yeah, it's kind of it's a lot. That's why I get an OB to help me.
0: Yeah.
1: Because you have to tighten the vagina, and there's some important structures north and south of the vagina, and you shouldn't hit those with a needle. So I get an OB to help me. But yeah, you can do a lot down there. A lot of women at it. They're like, oh yeah, by the way, I have this, and this, and this.
0: I was reading that horseback riders get that done a lot because I guess it really riding a horsey can kind of wreck it a little bit.
2: Can it?
1: Yeah,
2: I've heard that too.
0: Right? That riding a horse can cause some damage there.
2: Right.
1: Yes. Yeah. I mean, I have women who ride Pelotons and whatever.
0: Yeah.
1: Or
0: runners.
1: They're bike riders. They're runners. It's just uncomfortable sometimes down there. And they're like, can you help me with this? And so there's a functional part, which is alleviate the pain. And then there's a cosmetic part. So a lot of women are there for both, which is commendable.
0: Absolutely.
1: It's not taboo anymore. And they're like, you're there. I'm already asleep. While you're doing this, can you just do this for me?
0: Knock that out.
1: It looks, knock it in. It's all good. And guys, too, there's sometimes they're like, tummy tuck. The guys will get a tummy tuck. And they're like, hey, while you're there, what about a little, girth? And you're like, okay, that's good. Yeah, why not?
0: Well, and you can also, use filler down there to make the vagina look younger.
2: Mm.
1: So, yeah, absolutely. You can fill up a labia majora that's been deflated from tirzepatide on one of these GLPs to make it look a little bit more youthful. A lot of people come already with a large labia majora, and they want it lipoed and Renuvion.
0: Gotcha. Okay. Well, thank you, Doc.
2: Thanks, Doc.
0: We got to run. Man. 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

0: word for $1,000 is luck. L-U-C-K. Luck. You still have time. Good luck. Do us a favor. Go to kissrocks.com. Plug in that little word, luck, and then you could have $1,000. Very simple. I would do that, right? Meow. Let me see what else I got coming up. Yeah, remember I said that we got to talk about boring sex makes a husband boring, emotional boners. Also, being a side dude is considered traumatic, can ruin you.
1: Mm-hmm.
0: This woman, she can't stand being married anymore. I'll get to that audio. This woman who stabbed sister in an altercation over the phone, sentenced to 180 days in jail. And so I want to hear, who had the worst sibling fight? Was there gunshots, stabbings? Did they wine bottle, choke you out? There should be some really fantastic sibling fight stories.
2: What was that you hit your sister in the head with, Nard? I forget.
1: Speaker.
2: Speaker.
1: Yeah.
2: Yeah.
1: And slammed her fingers in the door. I've definitely thrown a table
2: they,
1: at her.
2: They've hit you with stuff,
0: throwing
2: too,
0: a
2: right?
0: table at her.
1: Yeah, me and my other sister, we grabbed it and just threw it at her. Like, we were in wrestling matches
2: you
1: all the time.
2: And your sister tagged up on another sister?
1: Yeah.
2: Oh, wow.
1: The other one just ran, so her tag team just left. Because there was four of us. Yeah. It's not my fault she ran.
0: Was it you and Ruth Ann? Because you're closer
1: sometimes,
0: to her.
1: Sometimes it was, sometimes it wasn't. Just depends on who was madder.
0: That's the one you think is hot, right?
2: And these are fights.
1: Well, yeah, these are all. Yeah, we've been in a pickup, and we just I elbowed one in the face, and then the other one grabbed me from behind, and like we're doing a full on fight in the
0: okay.
1: In the
0: so
1: truck.
0: She's choking you out.
1: Yeah.
0: Were your parents in there?
1: No. This is when we're like. I was like 20.
0: 20. And whose pickup truck?
1: It was mine.
0: It was yours.
1: Yeah, and then we got in a fight about something.
0: But it was a single cab.
2: It was a single cab.
1: No, I had a 94 Ford F-150.
2: Oh, you had a truck before Ram. Okay.
1: Yeah. That one was actually purple.
2: Oh, okay.
1: Yeah.
2: That sounds bad.
0: So that was your first penis car.
1: Yeah.
2: Mm-hmm.
0: All right. So then they choked you from behind while you're
2: while driving?
1: No, we were in the parking lot at the mall. And like I got parked, and then I elbowed one in the face, and she started bleeding. The other one grabbed me from behind with my neck, and then I just started swinging. I was just like, that truck was just like a mess.
0: Okay,
1: why? Like, I was throwing fast food. I was throwing everything.
0: Can I ask, why did you elbow your sister in the face and make her bleed?
1: Because she had something smart to say, and I was like, cool. I was like...
2: Did they attack your disability at times?
1: Oh, yeah.
2: Oh, yeah.
1: But I attacked their weight all the time.
2: Okay.
1: Yeah. So it was just like, it was like
0: now,
1: a
0: did she
1: war.
0: Get you in a good chokehold?
1: It was pretty good, yeah. Yeah.
2: You were losing consciousness?
1: I was just about until I started throwing drinks and stuff at her. Like, and then she's like, stop! And I'm like, well, I'm going to do what I can do.
0: Because you knew that their weakness was wasting food.
2: Mm.
1: Well, that, and then, like, my keys were on, like, a lantern, so I was like, whap, whap, whap.
0: Oh, my God.
1: Yeah, and I was
2: dude,
1: like...
2: They have brutal fights.
1: Yeah. Oh,
0: and the parents weren't even around.
1: No,
2: They let them work it out.
1: Yep.
0: No, I got choked out like Bart Simpson. People are laughing.
1: I know, but I didn't tap out. I ain't no pussy.
2: I remember when I first was like, God, Nord, how could you hit your sisters? And then he would tell me like things that they would do to him.
1: Yeah.
2: And I was like, all right, well.
1: Oh, yeah. No, it would be like 5 inches of snow and we'd be out in the front yard. And then like you could not breathe under snow.
2: They like, would hold you under?
1: Oh, yeah. They would dogpile me. And then like I'm like bundled up and it's hard to stand up in the first place. And I got like 300 pounds on me. It's like, gosh, dang.
0: That was just one sister.
1: Yeah.
2: Man.
0: All damn. Right.
2: Yeah, that's crazy. They would dog pound
1: they
2: you.
1: Would. And they just kept on.
0: I think it's dog pile. But yeah. Nor got dog pounded out.
1: I didn't say that wrong. Derek did.
2: No. The chat did.
0: You said dog pounded.
1: I did not.
0: Yeah.
1: I never said that.
0: You said you got dog pounded.
1: No, I didn't.
2: It sounded like you did.
0: Yeah. Yeah, it's dog pile, just so you mm-hmm. know. It's a doggy pile.
2: Mm-hmm.
0: Well, we'll be talking about that later on in the program. I also got Smashing Pumpkin tickets for Big Dummy Trivia. Wife likes to be called mommy. Ugh.
2: It's kind of hot.
0: This she goes, recently got married and mm-hmm. in a bid to keep the bedroom exciting after our honeymoon period. They started to try some new things. Everything was going splendid until the other night. They were in bed and she leaned in close to him, whispered in his ear something that made him recoil in disgust. She started referring to herself as the third person, calling herself mommy.
2: Okay.
0: She told me that it turns her on, and she even asked me to refer to her as mommy in the bedroom. It is utterly repulsive. He tried it for her sake, but it was an instant turnoff, and he lost his rager.
1: Huh. Don't guys normally refer themselves as the third person, like, hey, daddy will take care of that? No. What's the difference?
0: Well, usually when there's kids involved, you'd be like, all right, mommy's going to get that taken care of, right? They'll do that, or daddy's going to get it done.
2: Yeah.
0: Don't worry. It's usually because you're talking, but we're talking, this is a bedroom.
1: No, I know, but I feel like guys do that in the bedroom.
2: Kay Breezy said, mommy wants to peg you.
3: That sounds crazy.
2: Look what you started, Chris.
0: Yeah, oh, look what you did.
2: All these girls now.
0: Peg Nation.
2: Mm-hmm.
0: Daddy's different. Mommy's weird. Daddy can be okay, but mommy's just weird. I don't like that. Now, if it's M-A-M-I, that's different. But if it's M-O-M-M-Y, that's creepy, in my opinion.
2: Yeah. Yeah, I mean, it's... I guess it does. It does sound weird.
0: You almost have to spell it in the bedroom, just so it's not weird.
2: I can't imagine mommy going into the bedroom.
0: No, M A M I is on point, is what people are saying, right? Mommy, but if it's mommy with a Y, that's
2: Nard calls that mammy.
4: What? Mammy. Wait a minute.
1: I don't say that. What?
0: What?
1: Anytime that you make that expression, it's never good.
0: What do you mean?
1: Like you know
2: that look.
1: Like the look in, like you can hear it, and I can see it. You can hear it, and I know split moment, it's not going
0: to
1: be good.
0: All right. Well, I'm not going to say it now. I'm going to go to Abby then, since you're being all rude, ruining my funny. All right. Go ahead, Abby.
5: Oh, hey.
0: So, what do you think of mommy?
5: Mommy's weird.
0: That's what I thought, too. Kind of gross.
5: Yeah, the mommy stuff's weird. I totally get the daddy, but I agree.
0: Yeah, mommy's ugh.
5: Yeah, yuck. Yucky yuck. But to be honest, I like it when my husband calls me by one of his ex's names.
0: Say that again, ma'am.
5: Yeah, well, I mean, I really do. I like it when my husband calls me by one of his ex's names.
0: So you like it when your husband calls you another woman's name that he's been with before?
5: Yeah.
0: What in the Oklahoma is that?
2: It's because like the women are they're taking on the men role, so they're also starting to become like cucky a little bit.
0: I guess they're starting to be the breadwinner.
2: Yeah.
0: They're getting the big piece of chicken.
2: Yes.
0: Right?
2: Well, I don't know about that.
0: They're getting the head of the table.
2: The women aren't getting the big piece of chicken.
0: Yeah, they are. Yes, they are.
2: No, they're not.
1: That's weird. Yeah, they can finish it.
5: We're getting the whole crispy skin before y'all even come home. Yep.
0: No, they're getting the big ass piece of chicken.
1: I don't want to be with a girl that can get the big one.
2: Oh, we know, Nard. We know.
1: No. Ugh.
5: So it started by accident. And he called me that in bed by accident. And I just didn't get mad. I got totally turned on, and it was like role-playing or something.
0: Okay, well, maybe you're just into the role-play thing. Women seem to like that. You guys read all those weird-ass books and stuff with the... It's like a man's head with an alligator body, and you got... You know what I mean? Those
2: you guys
0: weird
2: are freaks.
0: You guys are.
5: It's true. I mean, yeah, when I was single, one of my things on my bucket list would be to go to like a swinger club or a party. And I wouldn't even want to bring a guy. I would just want to go alone.
0: That's what Nard was talking. Yeah, that's what Nard made this accusation against women yesterday.
1: I did.
5: Really?
1: I did.
0: Yes, he did. Nard made an accusation towards women yesterday saying that women, when they're single, all women have the fantasy of going to a swinger club or some sort of swinger party or one of those things.
5: Yep, we do.
0: Okay, well, you're the only woman that has called in.
5: Oh.
0: Because no, we did not get any verification from any women.
1: Or denying
0: that,
1: either.
0: That this was on their bucket list. Touché, Nard. Yeah. We didn't get any women that denied it either.
1: Yep.
5: Yeah, I think it's a really super normal fantasy.
0: Again, Gothic Redneck said, no, we don't. I'll take calls 1-855-FU-BILLY if there are women out there, if this is on your bucket list. Again, this is just when you're single. You don't want to bring your dude there.
5: No. Just you would only go with like a male or female friend. It's the only thing. It's like you do it before you got married. You can't bring your husband. I mean,
0: why are all women's fantasies, right? You guys want to do all the nasty, freaky ass stuff without your man.
1: They don't necessarily want, they wanted to be around it and see it.
0: Right. But what, you know what I'm saying?
1: Yeah.
0: They want to do all this, right. this weird ass freaky stuff without your man. And then you get with your dude and then it's like, oh, I'm just going to give you regular boring ass stuff. Anna says,
5: yeah.
0: I don't think they fantasize, more like single women get invites to those swinger parties.
1: No, they definitely just show up. They don't need the invite. They'll go.
0: Dead Kitty says her big fantasy is just to have a man that doesn't cheat or lie.
2: Oh, good luck.
0: Some people are saying that's pretty weird. I can see where women have that fantasy, though, where they want to go to a swingers club, but what I think is just the ironic part is they don't want to be in a relationship or have their man involved.
5: No, it's more of like a mystery, like sexy thing. I think the reality of it is probably pretty gross. Like, you don't really want to be with an absolute stranger in today's day and age, maybe.
0: Well, no, but I was reading about this because women over the age of 40 are catching all these STDs. They're in the danger zone because they're getting divorces and they're out there and they're not having the dudes wrap it up.
5: Yeah,
0: you got to watch out.
2: Yeah.
0: Let me go to Mariah real quick. Hang on, Abby. Mariah, did you have this fantasy?
3: Absolutely. Especially when you're single. Yeah, I've never done it personally, but it's a big fantasy of mine to like be part of that. Like, it just sounds exciting.
0: That's what Nord was saying yesterday.
1: That's exactly their response every time. And they get chickened out like right before they want to go. They're like,
0: got done chickened out.
1: They do.
2: It's all chickened out.
1: They back out.
0: Everything's redneck with this guy. I tell you what, these women, they want to go down there.
2: It's just a little weird.
0: They wanted to go to that swinging club, and then they got done there chickened out.
2: Like, it would be like they chicken out. But yeah.
0: They
2: like,
0: go
2: they
0: there,
2: done
0: they,
2: out.
1: Yeah.
0: They're swinging it in there, and then they chickened it out.
1: She did. She wanted to go.
3: Days until it was down to happen, and then it's just like, oof. No.
1: So, exactly.
0: Okay, Mariah, how close have you gotten to going?
3: I've actually had like a couple invite me one time at a bar, and I was just like, at first I was like, yeah, heck yeah, let's do this. And then it like started like really getting down to the nitty gritty, and I was like,
1: sinking in.
0: So you've never gone.
3: No.
0: What, do they have these like in garages or alleys? Like, where
1: they
0: are
1: look
0: these?
1: Like they are.
0: Right?
1: Chris showed us one the other day.
3: I realized they like gave me an insight of like there's actual buildings and places where people go and like do this.
0: A building? Like an abandoned
2: yeah,
0: building?
2: Chris did not show us one the other day. That was his new house.
1: Oh! Yeah. Oh, my bad.
0: That's a house that he bought.
1: Uh-huh. Well, the ones he was checking. Like,
0: you're saying the house that Chris showed you looked like a swinger place?
1: Well, yeah, because he says they always don't have like labels and stuff on the top of the building. It's always blank. And I'm like, oh.
4: It was in the neighborhood, you jerk.
1: Well, that's where you said they normally go afterwards.
4: Huh? Did you dream this?
0: Mariah, so did they describe what the building looked like?
3: It was like a trailer home. Like, it was in between like these, like it was in between a laundromat, I believe, and like a corner store, but it was hidden. Like it was crazy.
1: Windows blacked out and everything.
3: Yeah, pretty much.
0: And so you didn't walk in there?
3: No, I didn't walk in there. I was too scared. I chickened out.
0: Now, okay, yeah, so describe the perfect scenario. Let's say you could make it happen. Let's say you could go to one of these, be a single woman, go to one of these. How would you want it to go if you could, just in fantasy land?
3: Oh, man. I don't I would probably take a few shots before I go.
0: Okay.
3: And then I'd dress up as somebody that I would want to dress up like. I don't know.
0: Would you wear a mask?
3: Maybe I would. I would wear a mask. I would probably wear something where it's covering my face. That way I just, you know, I can be.
1: What would be your fake name?
0: Well, yeah, give a fake name. That's fun, Nard.
1: Yeah, it is.
0: So she's just going to get to the good stuff, but yeah, let's focus on the name.
1: It's just like a stripper.
0: What would your superhero name be?
1: Yeah, that completes the package.
0: Nard, we already had her in a mask. I wanted to know what was going to happen next. Was she going to watch?
1: We had to paint the picture.
0: She going to get involved? What does she want to get it on with a woman? Does she want to get it on with two women?
1: We were going to get to that.
0: Now we're focused on a stupid name.
1: Yeah, we're doing the foreplay.
0: I got 30 seconds.
1: Yeah, we got to do foreplay. We can't be quick.
3: All women, and it would be great. All women, and my name would be probably like Valentina or something.
0: Okay, so you would want all women.
3: That would be fun. Maybe at one man to like every five women. That'd
1: hell
3: be
1: yeah.
0: Oh, man. That would be awesome. Like five women, one dude.
3: Yeah, that sounds about good.
0: Right? That would be a great place to live.
1: Nah. Yeah, it would.
0: Yeah.
3: Maybe one day. Maybe I'll have the balls to do it one day.
0: So are you, people are like, why is Chris licking his lips? I don't know. I don't know why he's doing that. He loves this segment.
4: I do.
0: Mariah, so what's stopping you from doing it?
3: I'm actually in a I just got in a relationship.
0: Oh.
3: Boo.
0: Okay, but my question is, hold on, before we everybody boos her. You would not want your man involved in it, right?
3: No.
0: See?
1: Boo.
0: They never want. They I'm never greedy. Do.
2: Never I'm want their so man involved.
0: She's greedy. Mm. All right. Well, thank you, Mariah. That thank sucks. You, Abby. Appreciate it.
4: Yep.
0: All right. So they're saying that the reason your husband is boring is because you give him boring booty. That's why you got a boring man next.
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0: Also got Smashing Pumpkin tickets. Right? Relationships can get stale pretty easy if you don't put the work in. There's this lady, she makes a bunch of content talking about relationships, and she has big boobs. It gets a lot of attention. Mm-hmm. She's got giant big boobs. Narda, I'm sure you would like her. You're a big, breast guy.
1: Hell yeah.
0: Do you have this audio, Derek?
2: The big boobs.
0: Well, it's not under big boobs. It's just boring sex makes boring husbands. Okay, hold on 1 second. Yeah, you're fine, buddy. I can see that. So what she's saying is, if you give your husband boring sex, in return, you're going to have a boring husband.
2: 2-1.
0: Let me listen to what she said, because she says it better, because she has big boobs.
3: Boring sex creates bored men, and bored men create unhappy women.
0: Yeah, I could see that. So boring sex gives you a boring man. Well, and so let's say, ladies, you want to go do the dumb stuff that you want to do, right? That a man probably doesn't want to do. Maybe it's go paint. Maybe it's, I don't know, go make a candle. Maybe, I don't know, whatever it is. Go to a bed and breakfast for the weekend. Whatever it is. Whatever dumb thing that you want to do, right? That no man would ever want to do. Go crochet a cat. I don't know. I don't know what you guys want to do. Just whatever dumb stuff that you guys like to do that is not something that a man would want to do. If you give him super fun, exciting booty, guess what? That man is going to do the dumb stuff that you want to do, and he's going to do it with a grin.
2: Yeah.
0: Now, if you're giving him like crazy awesome sex, and then you ask like, hey, I want to go knit a sweater. I want us to go knit sweaters. And he doesn't is really excited about it, then he's just a bad guy.
1: Yeah, he doesn't love you.
0: Exactly. But if you give him good booty, you're going to get him to do all those dumb things that, you know, a lot of women are like, oh, he never takes me out on a date. We never dress up and go do anything. We never go out and dance. You know, those dumb things. He'll do all those silly things to make you happy, and he'll do it with a grin if he's getting good booty.
3: Boring sex creates bored men, and bored men create unhappy women.
0: Right? So then he's not fun because he doesn't want to do all the things that you want to do, and then you're going, oh, my husband sucks. Because he never wants to do anything that I want to do. I wanted to go wine tasting. I wanted to go to, cheese tasting. I don't even know what women do. I should know what women do.
2: That's the problem I have, is I have no idea what women do.
0: Whatever you want to do, your man will be very happy to do those things. If you want to go to, what do women like? What did Bill Burr say? A farmer's market, right?
2: Yeah.
0: Oh my gosh, the worst thing ever in the world.
1: No, it's not.
0: As a man,
2: a farmer's market.
0: As a
2: oh
0: man,
2: god.
0: Oh gosh, you're out in the sun.
2: Yeah.
0: It's hot.
1: Good for you.
0: And they're all trying to get. Look, nothing against farmer's markets, but they're for women.
2: Everything against farmer's markets.
4: Yeah. Boring.
2: They're for women and old people.
0: Yeah, it's boring for dudes.
2: I gotta try to take my grandparents to one on Saturday, and I'm just like, gosh, shoot me.
0: But if you're
2: put me down.
0: You give your man some badass booty, guess what? His ass will be he'll be like, hey, honey, don't forget, we got to go to that farmer's market. he's gonna have some spring in his step.
2: Mm.
0: He might even buy his stuff at the farmer's market. He might even talk to because a lot of times you get dragged to the farmer's market.
2: Oh, yeah, then you get conned into buying local.
0: Yeah, and you're like, oh.
2: What a scam.
0: I almost bought, they're like, this is the best sunscreen of all time. And so
2: everything is always like, oh, this product's so good.
0: It's all organic and everything, right? And so then I smelled it, and it smelled like beef and cheese.
2: Mm-hmm.
0: And I'm like, I don't want to smell like that.
2: Yeah.
0: Give me the stuff that's bad for me.
2: I bought some soap from some Amish people one time that was like that. They're like, oh, this is goat soap.
0: Yeah, cheese. And then you're like, why do I smell?
2: I don't know. I didn't eat it.
1: I didn't.
3: This is what quietly kills relationships, guys. Most women blame stress, kids, lack of date nights. But the real killer is far more intimate. It's the predictable, low effort, going through the motion sex. You show up tired. You're not really in the mood. You do the same routine and wait for it to be over. And then you wonder why the spark died and your relationship is slowly falling apart.
0: And you wonder why the dude doesn't want to go to your dumb farmer's market.
2: Yep.
0: Ladies, yeah. It's so simple. Mm-hmm. If you give your dude badass booty, he's basically on a leash. And then you could just put wherever you want to go is where, the, you know, your dog's going. He'll just follow you around.
2: Yeah, I just don't get why I can't just pay for it, though. Like, that doesn't count
0: pay
2: for the same.
0: Sex?
2: What? No, pay for, like, her to go do what she wants to do. Like, why I have to go?
0: Because they want you to be there. They're excited.
2: But if I'm not going to be having a good time, you don't want me there.
0: But if you are getting awesome, badass booty, then you're going to have a good time.
2: Hell no, I'm not.
0: This person said, hell yeah, Billy is correct, but not on a leash. It's not an actual leash. It's look, it's an invisible leash that you have. If you give your man
2: anytime you see a guy out there do it, you I imagine he's on a leash. Not actually on a leash, but I do imagine being drug around by a leash.
0: And you see the guy at the farmer's market that is like, honey, hey, let's look at these. These are butterflies made out of leaves. We should probably get one of these, right? And it's made out of a leaf.
2: Yep.
0: And now it's a butterfly. It's so cute. We should get that. That's because he's getting crazy good sex.
2: My chick loves to go to the flea market, but when I go, I just try to go my separate way.
1: Why?
2: Like when we get there. Like I just try to venture off. I'm like, all right, I'm going here. You know, and I'll catch up with you later. And she hates that. Like she hates that. I'm like, but I went with you to the flea market. She's like, well, no, you didn't really.
1: No.
2: You went there by yourself.
1: Yeah, you definitely did.
4: No.
2: Boring I just think it's a way to get stuff done, you know?
0: Yeah. Kill two stones with one bird, as Nord would say.
3: Relationship is slowly falling apart.
2: Yeah, you're selfish.
3: Boring sex doesn't just bore him. It kills attraction. It kills emotional connection. And worst of all, it kills your own happiness and feminine energy.
0: I couldn't agree more. When you give your man boring sex, you're creating a boring husband. Right? So when you give him boring sex, you're giving that boring energy, and you have created a boring husband. Ladies, all of you are Dr. Frankenstein. And do you want badass, you know, like a badass monster that wants to do everything that you want to do? Give him good booty. That's all you got to do. I really think so.
4: I think so, yeah.
0: Right, Chris?
4: Yeah.
0: You get good booty, then, I mean, you're up for whatever.
4: Yeah. I just got to get the booty afterwards, because if I get it beforehand, then
2: yep. Oh, yeah, that's what my chick all the time. She's like, I can't give you anything before.
4: Yeah.
2: It's like, yeah, you're right.
0: Yeah, but you know what this lady's saying. If you give him the same routine, the same boring act every single time, right? Good, and people are like, what is considered good booty?
2: This is why Nard hates us, though, is because Nard's like, I'll do all these things. Like, yes. I love to do activity.
1: I do. Like, it's amazing.
2: That's why Nard is like, how am I not a catch?
1: Yeah, I don't get it.
2: Because, like, Nard will do anything like, the girl wants to do.
1: I enjoy everything you listed. Like,
0: no,
1: I know,
0: but yeah. I'm just going to be honest with you.
1: Yeah, I what?
0: What?
2: Easy, Nard, easy.
0: You're a bad guy.
1: Yeah, there we go.
0: That's why you're not a catch. You're a bad friend. You're a bad son.
1: We wasted 30 seconds.
0: You're a bad coworker. I mean, you're a bad person, and that's why.
2: Because he doesn't pay.
1: I pay.
0: All right, quick break. Hang on.
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Oh, and then it was Friday. Happy Friday, everybody. It's KCLB. It's Mighty Iris. Movies, movies, movies. That's all this weekend is about. I'm excited. I want to go see more movies at the movie theater this weekend.

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It's KCLB. Going back to Gwen Stefani being on the Drew Barrymore show, she said she felt prettiest when she started dating Blake Shelton. God, that is such a burn on Gavin Rossdale. I'm sorry. Ah, it's cringy.

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What's up, Coachella Valley? 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

It's KCLB. Metallica has another albumversary today, June 5th, 2003. They released Saint Anger. Yeah, you're welcome for the information.

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It's KCLB, and Scary Movie is now in theaters. I hope you guys go see it this weekend. Coming up next hour, I'm going to play you another clip of my conversation with John Abrahams, who's returning for this Scary Movie. I love it.

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It's KCLB, it's Mighty Iris, and coming up in the next couple minutes, I'm going to play you a clip of my conversation with John Abrahams from Scary Movie 1. He's now in the new Scary Movie. They revived it. The Wayans brothers are now in control of their own franchise. I'm excited. Stick around.

0: 93.7 KCLB, Mighty Iris talking with John Abrahams from Scary Movie. I'm totally guilty of doing the smile from the movie Smile, and when you did yours in the trailer, I lost my shit. Did that hurt to make that face? How long did you work on that?
1: You know, it's funny. So I actually was like working on it for a couple weeks. Like you, it's a face I make in the mirror.
0: Yeah.
1: You know what I mean? Like my whole life. I think we all do. We've all made that face in the mirror, you know. I just made sure that I had like a hand mirror when we were filming, and I would just like kind of look at that before we rolled and make sure I had the positioning, and you know.
0: Oh my
1: gosh. And then I had Marlon there making sure I was doing it right, and you'll see in the movie, you know. Yeah.
0: God, I love the weigh-in so much, but at the same time, it's like, damn you, because you can't go back and watch Scream or I Know What You Did Last Summer with a straight face anymore. You just can't.

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It's KCLB, and Drowning Pool has an albumversary, a big one today. Sinner came out on this very day, June 5th, 2001. 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

KCLB Rock. Scary Movie is now in theater, you guys. Make sure you go see it. I laughed out loud. It was a packed house. Oh, my God. Yeah, I'll tell you more about it a little later. But I have a clip of my conversation with John Abrahams in the next couple minutes. Don't go anywhere.

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0: 93.7 KCLB, Mighty Iris talking with John Abrahams from Scary Movie. I wrote down some of my favorite slapsticks and parodies.
1: Yeah.
0: What are some of your favorites?
1: Oh my God. Anything Mel Brooks.
0: Me too.
1: Anything Mel Brooks. I grew up with those. I'm a big Looney Tunes fan.
0: Oh, me too.
1: And I grew up with Looney Tunes, you know, as did the Wayans. And like, I also grew up watching like Abbott and Costello meet Frankenstein and meet the Wolfman. And, so those were like the original kind of horror comedies. And, those always stuck with me. You know, like I said, I'm going to get you, sucker.
0: Yeah.
1: Big top five for me. And, I love Top Secret. I love Real Genius in a way as a kind of slapstick movie. And
0: Val Kilmer is so good. He was so funny, like in the 80s. Oh my gosh.
1: Yeah.
0: Top Secret is one of my favorite movies.
1: Amazing. And like obviously Naked Gun and Hot Shots and, all those, like I always went to the theater to see those and I love them.

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And man, scary movies are killing it at the box office right now. 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

It's KCLB. We're going to cool you off this summer. We have your 4-pack of tickets to Hurricane Harbor. You can take the whole family with you. 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

KCLB rocks. It's Mighty Iris. Scary movie, you guys. 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It's in theaters this weekend. It was so funny. I'm applauding the Wayans' return to the cinema. I hope they do another White Chicks. I hope they do more scary movie films, too.

It's KCLB. It's Mighty Iris. Once again, I saw the new scary movie last night. I went to the fan screening and they gave us a poster, like a customized poster. So yeah, it was fun.

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Tomorrow, no, wait, Sunday is his birthday. He'll be 59. Dave Navarro from Chili Peppers, from Jane's Addiction, born in Santa Monica. 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

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What are you up to this weekend? 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I love it. 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
1: 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TK Afternoon Show. All right, Matt Sorum is back with us. You have a list of titles. Where do we start? The Cult, Guns N' Roses.
2: Velvet Revolver.
1: And what about your organization? I want to plug that for the
2: kids.
1: Okay,
2: well, I'm the co-founder of Adopt the Arts. Six schools out here in the Coachella Valley for kids, K-5, music.
1: Matt Sorum, probably, I don't know, best known for being the drummer from Guns N' Roses. And you have a new project you're working on, a new band. What would we call
2: this? I've been doing it about 14 years.

0: guess that's kind of new.
1: Well,
0: it's called Kings of Chaos.
1: Yeah, somebody's just catching up. Sorry, dude.
0: It's okay. It's okay. I haven't brought it to the desert until now.
1: All right. Tell us about your band.
0: August 1st, Kings of Chaos are coming to the show at the Agua Caliente Casino. Killer room. Big 3,000-seaters, I think.
1: At least. And every seat in that place. Have you been there before?
0: Oh, yeah. I just went and watched Queens of the Stone Age there.
1: Okay. So, you know, you're going to be in the last row. Every seat.
0: Killer sound.
1: Excellent. The place is awesome.
0: I'm doing a special visual show. They got a big LED screen now. They spent a few million bucks on that place. So, if you haven't been there, come on down for that alone. I've got a killer band. So, Kings of Chaos is a revolving supergroup. And nice. I came up with the slogan, rock and roll's greatest supergroup. But people are giving me slack. But I'm saying, well, why not? Hey, yeah. if you don't market yourself, who will?
1: Right. So, there he is, man.
0: So basically, I call my friends. And if they answer the phone, that's a good start. And then I ask them if they want to come rock with me. And I've been doing this for a long time. I played with everyone from Steven Tyler to Billy Idol to... you know, Robin Zander to you name it. My bucket list of rock and roll singers.
1: All in Kings of Chaos at time.
0: My old bandmate Slash has come many times. This particular gig is going to be pretty different, but killer.
1: Let's talk about it.
0: I got Richie Sambora out of the house from Bon Jovi.
1: Wow.
0: And I think that's going to be really special. Because as a lot of people know about Bon Jovi, Richie co-wrote most of those songs. And... is a great singer himself, so he will be singing the Bon Jovi material. And I got Kevin Cronin from formerly of REO Speedwagon. The band is recently broken up, but I told Kevin we're not doing any ballads. It's all rock. We're going to be doing the rock.
1: He was stoked about that.
0: You know, riding the storm out, keep pushing. You know, early Speedwagon. My very good friend and probably one of the coolest guys in rock and roll, Jack Blades from Night Ranger.
1: You know, he's from the desert.
0: That's right. He's a local boy. And he was also in the band Damn Yankees. So we'll be rocking the best of Night Ranger. Steve Stevens is coming out. Newly inducted Rock and Roll Hall of Famer with Billy Idol's band, which Billy Idol and Steve were the only two to get inducted. Rock and Roll Hall of Fame... Glenn Hughes from Deep Purple.
1: Oh, that's huge.
0: I think one of the greatest rock and roll voices still alive.
1: And oh, for sure.
0: At his age, he sings
1: hits
0: incredible.
1: All
0: yeah. And we're going to be hitting it hard with him.
1: That's Matt Sorum coming to the desert, Kings of Chaos. Get your tickets now for that Agua Caliente Casino on the show, Rancho Mirage, August 1st at aguacalientecasinos.com/entertainment.

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0: 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TK. Is this Jessica Palafox from La Quinta?
1: Yes, it is.
0: Hey, it's, guess who? Just take a guess.
1: It sounds like my favorite radio host, TK.
0: Hello. But that's not why I called.
1: Hey.
0: You know, just for you to tell me more. For you to tell me more. I'm just kidding. Trust me. I couldn't care less. All right. I'm glad I am, though. It's awesome. Paula Fox, here's the deal. So some days ago on our socials, I posted a question. What is the size of Gene Simmons from Kiss? His tongue?
1: Yes.
0: And we have little cutouts of our morning show, and who were specifically the legs of what morning show team? Was it Derek, Billy, and Nard? Was it,
1: was it
0: Billy and Nard, or was it Derek and Nard?
1: It was Billy and Nard.
0: Billy and Nard.
1: It was.
0: Oh my God, no time to turn. Oh, that's the wrong dude. God of Thunder. Dee dee dee. Yeah, you were like the only one who answered right. That was weird.
1: I've seen your...
0: Oh, you've seen that before, huh?
1: I've seen your video of your studio tour.
0: You know what? This is why I do these quizzes, because it's listening-based. So if you listen to the afternoon thing,

0: Eventually, you may hear a question that you know because you listen. And you, sure enough, you do.
1: I do.
0: Fantasy Springs Resort Casino, June 13th. Gene Simmons.
1: Awesome. Thank you. Okay.

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4: 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I was near Baker. 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

93.7 KCLB. All right, we have some tour information. Metallica, long-running stadium cycle. They're expanding their tour to North America. Give us some dates in California. Foo Fighters, rebuilding phase between major cycles. What the hell does that mean? Getting all technical on us. Expected to return with a new studio album and some more global tour announcements. Green Day extending their tour, Guns N' Roses, deep into the global stadium thing this summer. Iron Maiden, long-term stadium and festival presence. That'll be happening all summer into the fall. MCR, My Chemical Romance, big time, man. Selling out arena and festival appearances across North America. AC/DC. Okay, Tool, finally, high-demand appearances, focusing on limited arena runs. So they're going to be doing some arena stuff this summer. Some major festivals. And that's what I have now for Rock News. It's 93.7.

93.7 KCLB. This is pretty up. If you're driving through Indian Wells over the next few weeks, not because of the traffic stoppage or one lanes, it's because of the people that have to work out there in the summertime. You know, we have like 4 or 5 great months. They're called March. They're called October through March to send our street people out there. All right, lanes closed, total messes. City of Indian Wells, Cook Street, June 9th. Eldorado Drive, June 11th. Fred Waring, June 16th through the 18th. Some more traffic to report here in a little bit. I'm not going to overwhelm you because I want to do this.

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0: 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This is crazy. I'm going to Encinitas. 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I cannot wait. 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
1: Hi.
0: How are you? I've never talked to you before. What's your name again?
1: Abel. I just started. That's why you haven't talked to me before.
0: Oh, really? How's it going so far? Are you doing well?
1: Yeah, I'm getting the hang of it. It's my second week.
0: Are you still nervous?
1: A little bit. Not really.
0: Oh, good. I'm glad. You know, it's a new job can be...
1: Am I on the radio right now for real?
0: Oh, yeah. Say hi to everybody. Hi, Mom.
1: Hi, Mom.
0: Hey, Mom. What's happening? Hey, Mom, your son's doing really well at Agua Fuel. All right, so what I do is I call the gas station over there because I love you guys.
1: We love you, too.
0: Agua Caliente Casino Rancho Mirage right across the street. What is your regular price for unleaded right now?
1: Right now, it's $5.05. And if you're an employer, we get a 15-cent discount, so it's going to be less than that if you work for Agua Caliente.
0: Is that true?
1: Yeah.
0: All right, well, I'll be right over after 10 o'clock. You can apply that to me, brother.
1: You better come to my register and I'll help you.
0: I wouldn't count on it. But, you know, we do encourage everybody to go get some gas today. It's going to be a big weekend to get out of here with the heat.
1: And they should take advantage of the 505 right now because it's really good.
0: You know, I think you already need a raise. Nice work.
1: What's your name again?
0: Oh, it's TK. Two initials that mean so little to so many.
1: All right, TK.
0: You're Able. Right? Able.
1: I am. I am Able.
0: All right. So far, so good, brother. Have a good weekend at Agua Fuel.
1: You too, man.